0: The Age reports the additional works considered at the Suburban Rail Loop Authority's board meeting was brought up after it was established the proposed stations would not link with existing transport connections. The works, which we have not been publicly tendered, are believed to have cost between $4 and $6 billion, potentially blowing out the cost of the initial Cheltenham to Box Hill section. Meanwhile, Victoria's corruption watchdog is expected to table the long-awaited report into the secret deal struck between the Andrews government and the United Firefighters Union later this week. Victoria Police are using drones to crack down on e-bike and other hoons. Kiara Parker explains.
1: Police are taking to the skies to track down people riding dangerously on overpowered e-bikes and illegal monkey and trail bikes. They're focused on the Mornington Peninsula after locals in Hastings, Rosebud and Mornington areas raised safety concerns, putting themselves and others at risk. As part of Operation Track, thanks to the drones, 9 arrests have been made, including 2 men aged in their 20s caught doing monos on dirt bikes and boasting about it on social media. Officers have also impounded 4 unregistered motorcycles and recovered a stolen car and motorbike. Kiara Parker, Melbourne.
0: Hostilities are intensifying around the Red Sea coast in the Middle East. Fighting between Saudi Arabia and the Iranian-backed Houthis risks an escalation of a new front emerging in the conflict. Ships are now being affected in the Strait of Hormuz and the Red Sea gateway to the Suez Canal. The situation choking crude shipments and adding around 30 days to planned shipping schedules. Still overseas, more than 200,000 people have been evacuated across Italy, France and Spain as wildfires rage in European nations. The western edge of the French city of Bordeaux this morning is under evacuation orders. And tributes continue to flow for Australia's last Kokoda veteran, Reg Chard. Mr. Chard died, known as the reluctant hero for his bravery on the battlefield. He was 102.
2: Stay and dine at Moona Link's Pebbles Restaurant. Enjoy our new wood fire menu.
0: The Western Bulldogs added some bite to their finals run with a 105-48 point win over Richmond last night. The Dogs at times' scrappy performance was enough to hold off the late surge by the Tigers, but Bulldogs coach Luke Beveridge said their kicking performance was disappointing.
3: Left some out there. Obviously, 13 players had a shot at goal, but we would have liked to have converted a bit more accurately than what we did. So that was a bit frustrating.
0: Round 20 wraps up today with Brisbane taking on Port Adelaide and St Kilda facing off against North Melbourne. At the Commonwealth Games, Australia has wrapped up on top of the medal tally for day 2, and that's the latest news and sport.
4: 3MP Fuel Watch.
5: We've got emergency works on the Monash Freeway heading outbound at Stud Road, which has the left-hand lane closed and speeds are at 40. The Princess Freeway is slowing citybound at Corroy Creek Road due to works. Bulleen Road, Bulleen, closed in both directions between Bridge Street and Manningham Roads until early tomorrow morning for upgrade works. And Grimshaw Street, Greensboro, is closed in both directions between Watsoni Road and the Greensboro Bypass until early tomorrow for works. 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I'm Andy and that's the latest traffic on 3MP.
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4: 3MP weather.
0: Partly cloudy today, a top of 16. Tomorrow, partly cloudy and 15. Tuesday, showers increasing and 16 degrees. Wednesday, a shower or two and 13. Thursday, partly cloudy, also 13. Friday, partly cloudy and 14. And Saturday, partly cloudy with a top of 16 degrees. On the bays, westerly winds at 10 to 15 knots, turning northwesterly with waves below a metre. Currently in Melbourne, it's 12 degrees.
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0: Melbourne and the Peninsula's best music, 3MP. Gareth McRae with you on this Sunday morning, sharing our love of music together, the Four Seasons and Who Loves You, with more great songs still to come. I've got some Uriah Heep coming up. I love Uriah Heep. But before that, we'll hear from, let's say, Belinda Carlisle.
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We've got the latest 3MP news, sport, weather and traffic coming up for you at 11. And straight after the news, we'll hear from, let's have some Elvis Presley and let's also have some Pointer Sisters.

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11: 11 degrees in Melbourne, partly cloudy today, a top of 16. It's 11 o'clock. Good morning, I'm Brian Wilson. The Victorian government has announced it's unlocked more planning impediments, adding a potential for an additional 35,000 new homes in the City of Melbourne and the City of Yarra. Planning Minister Sonia Kilkenny said the overlay maps released today identify more train and tram linked activity centres.
12: The maps we're releasing today cover North Melbourne and Kensington, Richmond, Fitzroy and Collingwood, and Elphington, which is along Heidelberg Road.
11: Normal planning processes and protections such as height limits will now be subject to the state government's criteria, not local councils. It's also been revealed that the designs for stations in the first stage of the signature suburban rail loop doesn't allow for connections to surrounding transport links. The Age reports additional works were considered at the Suburban Rail Loop Authority's board meeting to link the new stations at a cost of between $4 and $6 billion. A review of Victoria's dangerous driving laws will examine if penalties are strong enough. Carolee Katsimbardis explains.
5: The Victorian Law Reform Commission will spend the next 20 months examining whether or not penalties for reckless and negligent drivers go far enough. It follows public outrage over sentencing decisions. 870 Victorians have lost their lives in the last 3 years. 11-year-old Jack Davey was killed when a P-plater mother ploughed through his Auburn South Primary School fence. She ended up receiving just a $2,000 fine and conviction. Carolee Katsimbardis, Melbourne.
11: The Prime Minister says he's personally opposed to the use of telehealth as part of voluntary assisted dying. The federal government will soon decide on whether to take the issue before a conscience vote in Parliament. Anthony Albanese told the ABC this morning he doesn't support the changes.
13: I'm a supporter of voluntary euthanasia, but it's also important that protections be placed around it. Now, if someone has a heart attack or an acute health condition, they need a doctor. They can't do that over telehealth.
11: And in finance news, one Aussie dollar is buying 69 US cents.
14: This stunning Pepper's Moona Links makes for a memorable conference on the Mornington Peninsula.
11: Round 20 of the AFL wraps up this afternoon with North Melbourne hosting St Kilda at Marvel Stadium. It's a crucial clash to determine the wildcard lineup. Jacob Sanders has this preview.
15: A breath of fresh air for Saints fans. The much-loved Max King makes his long-awaited return more than 2 years since the superstar forward last took the field following a severe knee injury. St Kilda will be hoping King's presence can spark a late-season surge as they prepare to face a North Melbourne side that has shown plenty of improvement this season. The Saints have won their past six games against the Kangaroos, but North Melbourne will be desperate to break that streak and claim a much-needed scalp. Jacob Saunders reporting.
11: At the Commonwealth Games, Australia's netball diamonds take on the UK early tomorrow morning. Day two is wrapped up, with Australia on top of the medal tally. McLaren's Lando Norris will start on pole for tonight's Hungarian Formula One Grand Prix. Aussie Oscar Piastri off position three. And LIV Golf is at Staffordshire in the UK. Aussie Lucas Herbert is atop the leaderboard this morning, heading into the final round. And that's the latest news and the latest sport.
16: 3MP Melbourne traffic.
17: We've got a crash rollover in Richmond on Hoddle Street. It's closed southbound for a stretch between Victoria Street and Bridge Road. Use Church Street instead. Emergency works on the Monash Freeway outbound at Stud Road. Also, emergency works on Pasco Vale Road. Glenroy at Devon Road has one lane closed in both directions with speeds at 40. And we've got the Princess Freeway slowing citybound at Corroy Creek Road due to works. 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Oh, what a feeling, Toyota. I'm Andy and that's the latest traffic on 3MP.
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16: 3MP weather.
11: Partly cloudy this afternoon, a top of 16. Tomorrow, partly cloudy and 15. Tuesday, showers increasing and 16. Wednesday, a shower or two and 13. Thursday, partly cloudy and 13. Friday, partly cloudy again and 14. And Saturday, partly cloudy and 16 degrees. On the bays, westerly winds at 10 to 15 knots, turning northwesterly with waves below a metre. Currently in Melbourne, it's 14 degrees.
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0: 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Those three girls together, Wilson Phillips and Hold On. More great songs to come for you. I got some Rick Price, Not a Day Goes By. I'll start, though, with 10cc.
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2: 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Also, winter means truffles, but don't worry about those cost of living bites. The Queen Victoria Market has us covered with its very accessible Truffle Treasures Trail.
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0: Melbourne and the Peninsula's best music on 3MP. Great film and a great piece of music. John Parr and St Elmo's Fire. 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Now, all right, 3MP news, sport, weather and traffic ahead for you at 12. And to get the afternoon underway, we'll start with ELO.
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11: It's midday. Good afternoon. I'm Jamel Wills. The Prime Minister says Labor's platform on the Israel-Palestine conflict has the right balance. Outspoken MP Ed Husic tried to push a motion at the party's national conference, accusing the Jewish state of genocide in Gaza. His attempt to debate the issue was blocked by Labor's factional bosses. Anthony Albanese has told the ABC the party has a balanced view on the issue.
12: We want to see a two-state solution. We want to see Israelis and Palestinians living side by side, and we want to see that issue advance. There's been like-minded partners have a similar approach, whether it be the UK, Canada.
11: German authorities have identified a suspect they believe is responsible for a fatal car ramming at an annual Berlin Pride parade. One person's dead with 16 people injured. Police say the suspect is a member of Berlin's Islamist scene. Back home, a woman's been accidentally shot by officers firing at a man armed with knives in Cairns. Police say the man refused to surrender after breaking into two homes. The 50-year-old woman's been shot in the leg while standing near her front door. The man and woman are in a stable condition. A report's found Australian households have had the sharpest decline in non-essential spending in more than two decades. Sasha Foote has more.
13: The fresh analysis shows discretionary funding in the March quarter dropped to its lowest level since reporting began in 2003. The average spending power of parents with a mortgage and two petrol cars fell by $450 a month. Consulting firm Polis Partners pointed to soaring fuel prices and interest rate hikes as the primary drivers causing pain to low to middle income earners. High income households who owned their homes outright were largely insulated from these cost pressures. Sasha Foote reporting.
11: Most fire agencies across the country say they'll stick with their old emergency alert system as the federal government prepares to test its AusAlert. The national warning system is expected to go live in October. Mobile phone users across Australia will tomorrow get a 10-second siren and message as part of a planned test. It's been revealed station designs in the first stage of the Victorian government's suburban rail loop don't allow connections to surrounding transport links. There are reports additional works have been considered at a cost of up to $6 billion. And tributes are continuing for Australia's last Kokoda veteran, Reg Chard, who's died at 102. In finance, one Australian dollar buying around 70 US cents.
14: Oh, come on, guys. I said party up.
15: Oh, stuff it, Chad. We're moving house.
16: Stuff it. 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
11: Australia's had another glorious day at the Commonwealth Games, adding six more gold medals. Our women's all-around gymnastics team has claimed first place in the event for the first time since 2010. Australia nabbed five golds in the pool, including Sam Williamson in the men's 100-metre breaststroke. He says his journey to Glasgow wasn't easy.
17: 12 months ago, I was lying on a couch in a knee brace. I couldn't walk. Just being competitive at a world stage, that was the goal. But, you know what, to come away with a gold medal, I really don't have the words for it. I just can't believe it.
11: That audio thanks to Seven. In the AFL, Brisbane Lions are gearing up to host Port Adelaide this afternoon. Titans coach Josh Hennay will be demanding a much tighter defensive effort when they face the Dragons in the NRL. That's news and sport.
2: 3MP Melbourne traffic.
18: We've got reports of a crash on the Hume Freeway inbound prior to Donnybrook Road, a broken down track in Bulwyn North on Doncaster Road inbound exit from the Eastern Freeway. The left-hand turning lane is closed. We've got the Princess Freeway slowing citybound at Corroy Creek Road due to works. Monash Freeway also slowing outbound at Stud Road due to works. And Grimshaw Street Greensboro is closed in both directions between Watsonia Road and the Greensboro Bypass until early tomorrow for works. 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I'm Andy, and that's the latest traffic on 3MP.
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2: 3MP weather.
11: A partly cloudy Sunday with a slight chance of a shower and a top of 16 degrees. Monday, partly cloudy and 16. Tuesday, showers with a top of 16. More showers forecast for Wednesday with a top of 13 degrees. A shower or two on Thursday with a top of 13. And partly cloudy Friday. On the bays, westerly winds 10 to 15 knots, becoming northwesterly, seas below a metre.
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0: Melbourne and the Peninsula's best music. This is 3MP in a Sunday arvo with Pablo Cruz and Love Will Find a Way. There was no Pablo in Pablo Cruz. Just a fun-sounding name, apparently. G'day, it's Grant Johnson here. Looking forward to day three of the Commonwealth Games. Yeah, it is a bit of a shame, isn't it, that they weren't in Victoria and Melbourne. But a happy hunting ground so far. The pool, we've got 11 gold in the pool. There's 23 medals all up. 11 gold in the pool and one with our artistic gymnastics women's team. So 12 golds, 5 silvers and 6 bronzes so far in the Commonwealth Games. Continuing tonight, a bit of netball happening, a bit more pool action, lots of stuff too. So get around the Commonwealth Games. Back in just a moment, the best songs continue with Michael Jackson next.
1: 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They say Brandy, you're a fine girl. 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

0: 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This is 3MP with Peebo Bryson, If Ever I'm In Your Arms Again. It's almost 1 o'clock. 3MP news, sport, weather and traffic for you in a moment if you're out and about across Melbourne. Then the best songs continue. From 1985, a song that was co-produced by David Gilmour from Pink Floyd, but has this classic line that originally was just a placeholder. It was never part of the song, but it sounded so good they left it in. Dream Academy's Life in a Northern Town, right after 1 o'clock.
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11: Good afternoon, I'm Jamel Wells. The opposition claims Labor MP Ed Husic will likely leave the party after his attempt to debate on the Middle East was stifled. Mr. Husic sought to move a motion at Labor's national conference accusing Israel of committing genocide in Gaza. Factional bosses intervened to prevent debate on the issue. Liberal Senator John O'Dunham has told Sky News the Prime Minister rules his party with an iron fist.
12: I think Ed is probably on the way out, is my suspicion. I mean, we'll see what his pre-selectors and his party members of his branch think when he goes home after this episode. But clearly, all stops were pulled in order to manage the one fly in the ointment this last week.
11: Two people are in hospital after a police shooting in far north Queensland. Georgina Winter reports.
13: Police say a 28-year-old man broke into two homes yesterday in Cairns, stealing two large knives and triggering multiple 000 calls as he roamed the streets. When officers confronted him at a busy road intersection, he refused to stand down. Three officers then fired their weapons, injuring the suspect and striking a female bystander. Both remain in hospital while the Ethical Standards Command investigates the incident. Georgina Winter reporting.
11: One person's died in a house fire on the New South Wales south coast. Crews were called to the fire in Kiama overnight. Investigations into the cause of the blaze continue. This National Pain Week, medical experts are reminding Australians, especially those in country areas, that persistent pain is not something they have to live with. The Rural Doctors Association is urging them to seek advice from a GP. President Professor Sarah Chalmers says everyone should be able to get treatment.
14: Chronic pain isn't chronic pain until it's actually been diagnosed. So there could be something else going on, and so it is actually important for people to do something about it.
11: And Daniel Grollo, the former executive chairman of the collapsed Grocon building empire, has declared bankruptcy. The company, founded in 1948, was behind some of Melbourne's most famous buildings, including the Eureka Tower and 101 Collins Street. Grocon was placed into administration in 2020. Mr. Grollo blamed its downfall on a legal dispute over the central Barangaroo development in Sydney. In finance, one Australian dollar's buying around 70 US cents.
15: Moona Links, open to the public. 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
11: In the NRL, the Titans face the Dragons next hour, with Gold Coast winger Philip Sami playing against his future club. He'll leave the Titans at the end of the season for a three-year deal with St. George Illawarra. Gold Coast coach Josh Henne says he goes with the club's full support.
16: All he's done is shown me he's a guy that cares. He puts the team first. He works really hard. And so we want him to finish the year off really well here. And then, you know, the Dragons have got a good guy there, yeah.
11: Later, the Sea Eagles meet the Sharks. In the NRLW, the Eels lead the Warriors 12-4. In the AFL this hour, Port Adelaide meets Brisbane, then North Melbourne faces St Kilda. Australia's gold rush in the pool has continued at the Commonwealth Games. Sam Short has won gold in the men's 400-metre freestyle, with teammate Elijah Winnington finishing behind him in second place. And Lewis Hamilton has been demoted to fifth spot on the starting grid for the Hungarian Grand Prix. That's the latest news and sport.
1: 3MP Melbourne traffic.
17: Reports of a crash on the Hume Freeway inbound prior to Donnybrook Road. We have a broken down truck in Baldwin North, Doncaster Road inbound exit from the Eastern Freeway. Left-hand turn lane closed there. Look out for works in Bulleen on Bulleen Road. That's closed between Bridge Street and Manningham Road. Use Thompson's Road instead. Barrier repairs on Ring Road, Altona bound on the Princes Freeway ramp. Left-hand lane closed there, down to 60 kilometres per hour. 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I'm Thomas, and that's the latest traffic on 3MP.
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1: 3MP weather.
11: A partly cloudy Sunday with a slight chance of a shower and a top of 16 degrees. Monday, partly cloudy and 16. Tuesday, showers with a top of 16. More showers forecast for Wednesday with a top of 13 degrees. A shower or two on Thursday with a top of 13. And partly cloudy Friday. On the bays, westerly winds 10 to 15 knots, becoming northwesterly, seas below a metre.
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0: Melbourne and the Peninsula's best music, 3MP with Diana Ross, Chain Reaction. Hello, Grant Johnson here. Bureau saying this week not looking too great. Unfortunately, tomorrow partly cloudy 15, but then some showers coming through Tuesday, then getting cold again Wednesday, Thursday and Friday in the very low teens, and more showers coming through Wednesday, Thursday. So another winter week coming up. Make sure you rug up if you're out and about across Melbourne.
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0: Melbourne and the Peninsula's best music, 3MP with Paul Simon, 50 Ways to Leave Your Lover. It's almost 2 o'clock. 3MP news, sport, weather and traffic in a minute for you. Then we'll continue with this from 1974. Wonderful live version of that Kicking Around 2, of course, from 1986. It was recorded in Melbourne with the Symphony Orchestra at the Melbourne Sports and Entertainment Centre, at the old swimming pool back in 1986. All that and a lot more coming up right after 2 here at 3MP.
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15: Good afternoon, I'm Jamel Wells. The Prime Minister has sidestepped questions about a fundraising dinner he attended in Sydney's East. Anthony Albanese last week dined at the Point Piper mansion of controversial businessman Felix Lee. Mr. Lee's father, Philip, has been investigated by the ATO for moving large amounts of money from China into Australian bank accounts. Mr. Albanese has told the ABC he's unaware of the accusations.
16: I attend lots of dinners in lots of places, and I don't talk about private dinners. I've held a number this week here in Adelaide as well.
15: The federal government says the nation's fuel supplies remain secure as the Middle East war continues. Energy Minister Chris Bowen says 51 ships will deliver a further 3.1 billion litres of fuel in the next month. Analysis shows Australian households have faced the most financial pressure on their budget in over two decades. Spending power of households with a mortgage and two cars fell by $450 in this year's March quarter. A New South Wales woman who lost her daughter to intimate partner violence says comments by Pauline Hanson could stop women leaving abusive relationships. The One Nation leader described domestic violence as a two-way street, but says her remarks have been taken out of context. Tabitha Ackrett, the mother of murdered 21-year-old Mackenzie Anderson, says it perpetuates a myth that victim survivors can just leave.
17: They want to leave, but it's the most dangerous time for a woman to leave. That's when they are murdered. That's when my daughter was murdered, because she wanted to leave and end the relationship. It's not that easy.
15: Police are investigating the death of a woman in Melbourne. The 73-year-old's body has been found in a house in Fitzroy North. The death is being treated as suspicious. It's been revealed station designs in the first stage of the Victorian government's suburban rail loop don't connect to surrounding transport links. Brian Wilson reports.
18: The Age reports the need for additional works were considered at the Suburban Rail Loop Authority's board meeting, where linking the new stations will add between $4 and $6 billion to the project. Works to fix the design oversight are covertly being tendered, raising concerns about a lack of competitive bidding and the potential for probity issues which have impacted the government's other projects. In a statement, the Suburban Rail Loop Authority refutes the reported costs but refused to provide any information. Brian Wilson, Melbourne.
15: In finance, one Australian dollar buying around 70 US cents.
19: Noona Links, the home of Australian golf, open to the public every day.
15: The NRL clash between the Dragons and Titans is just underway. Meantime, Manly's Kieran Foran is adamant Tom Trbojevic could improve in the final years of his career. The fullback's injury is the latest hurdle for the rookie coach, whose side hopes to end a three-game losing streak when they face the Sharks this afternoon. Foran admits this season has been a roller coaster.
20: I was always realistic about it. It was a wonderful start, but you know, I've been in this game long enough to know that it'll turn, and I've certainly done that. This is just part of the gig. You've got to fight your way through it, and you've got to find a way.
15: In the NRLW, the Warriors beat the Eels 14-12. In the AFL, Port Adelaide leads Brisbane 29-24. Later, St Kilda faces North Melbourne. The Saints need a win to stay in the top 10 on the ladder. You're up to date. That's the latest news and sport.
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22: In the city, Metro Tunnel Works on Flinders Street. That's closed westbound between Elizabeth Street and Swanson Street. Take Cobbins Street instead there. More roadworks in the city. St Kilda Road inbound. The left-hand turn lane to Flinders Street is closed. Detour via Kingsway or Southbank Boulevard. In Berwick, we have roadworks on Clyde Road at the Monash Freeway down to one lane both ways, and works on the Eastern Freeway between Burke Road and Tram Road down to 80 kilometres per hour in both directions. Need a sweet stop on the way home? 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I'm Thomas, and that's the latest traffic on 3MP.
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21: 3MP weather.
15: A partly cloudy Sunday with a slight chance of a shower and a top of 16 degrees. Monday, partly cloudy and 16. Tuesday, showers with a top of 16. More showers forecast for Wednesday with a top of 13 degrees. A shower or two on Thursday with a top of 13. And partly cloudy Friday. On the bays, westerly winds 10 to 15 knots, becoming northwesterly, seas below a metre.
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0: Melbourne and the Peninsula's best music. This is 3MP with Moody Blue from Elvis Presley. A song that actually became the title song from the last album he recorded in his lifetime, which is a bit sad. Hello, Grant Johnson here today. And tomorrow at 2 o'clock, your phone is going to emit a piercing siren. Millions of Australian phones are going to do it tomorrow at 2 o'clock. Now, don't panic. It is the official national test of AusAlert, the government's brand new emergency warning system. They've got a technology that can get into all of our phones, even when they're silent or on do not disturb. So if you are someone who is experiencing domestic violence, or you're someone who for a whole range of reasons has a secret phone, make sure you're aware of that, because it may go off too at 2 o'clock tomorrow too. So remember, tomorrow afternoon, 2 o'clock, your phone is going to make a piercing siren, but it's only a test.
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0: Melbourne and the Peninsula's best music, 3 a.m. hanging a Sunday Arvo with Juice Newton's Angel of the Morning. It's almost 3 o'clock, 3MP news, sport, weather and traffic for you in just a moment. Then we're going to drift back to 1981 with a song from Smokey Robinson. I don't care about anything else but being with you. Another tale of a song that almost went to someone else. Originally the song was written for Kim Carnes, but it became Smokey's biggest hit. We'll do that and a lot more coming up right after 3. Feels like I'm
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13: Good afternoon, I'm Jamelle Wells. The opposition claims the Prime Minister rules his party with an iron fist after an attempt to debate Middle East policy was stifled. Labor MP Ed Husic sought to move a motion at the party's national conference accusing Israel of genocide in Gaza. Factional bosses intervened to stop debate. Labor's foreign policy platform has been approved without changes. A report's found Australian households have had the sharpest decline in non-essential spending in more than two decades. Sasha Fort has more.
14: The fresh analysis shows discretionary funding in the March quarter dropped to its lowest level since reporting began in 2003. The average spending power of parents with a mortgage and two petrol cars fell by $450 a month. Consulting firm Polis Partners pointed to soaring fuel prices and interest rate hikes as the primary drivers causing pain to low to middle income earners. High income households who owned their homes outright were largely insulated from these cost pressures. Sasha Foot reporting.
13: A man's died in a boating accident at La Perouse in Sydney's east. Two men fishing were rescued after their boat capsized near Bear Island. A 74-year-old is in hospital in a stable condition. The second man, yet to be formally identified, died at the scene. A woman's been accidentally shot by police firing at a man armed with knives in Cairns. Police say the man refused to surrender after breaking into two homes. The 50-year-old woman was shot in the leg while standing near her front door. The man and woman are in a stable condition. There have been six road fatalities in Western Australia since Friday, Jack Fenwick reports.
15: The first incident happened on Friday afternoon when a male driver died after crashing his car into a tree near Boddington. Just 5 minutes later in the Midwest, a 46-year-old man died after the vehicle he was driving left Brand Highway and hit a tree. A few hours later, a Toyota Land Cruiser and Hilux collided while driving in opposite directions on Tonkin Highway, killing a 30-year-old woman. On Saturday morning, two cars collided head-on along Northwest Coastal Highway near Karratha. One of the vehicles caught fire after the crash, which killed two people, while another two cars collided in Geraldton on Saturday afternoon, killing a 75-year-old man. WA's road death toll is now over 120 for the year so far. Jack Fenwick reporting.
13: And tributes are continuing for Australia's last Kokoda veteran, Reg Chard, who's died at 102. In finance, one Australian dollar buying around 70 US cents.
16: Play Moona Links, host of the Victorian PGA Championship. Tee up a booking today.
13: In the NRL, the Titans lead the Dragons in the second half, 18-12. Next hour, the Sea Eagles face the Sharks. Cronulla come into the clash hoping to extend a three-game winning streak. Nine commentator Andrew Johns has told the Continuous Call team the Sharks are having a great season.
17: They're their best team. I think they're playing in great confidence. And look, you know the knock on Cronulla from everyone. They haven't got another gear. This might be their year. So they can get in that top four and they play the way they've played the last 3 weeks.
13: In the NRLW, the Warriors beat the Eels 14-12. In the AFL, Brisbane are ahead of Port Adelaide in the third quarter, 63-45. This hour, North Melbourne face St Kilda. And McLaren's Lando Norris will start on pole for tonight's Hungarian Formula One Grand Prix. Oscar Piastri will start off position three.
18: 3MP, Melbourne traffic.
19: Gaylord Park, we have a breakdown on the exit ramp from the ring road at Gaylord Park Drive. It's sitting in the right lane for the Altona bound run. Take care in the area. Maribyrnong reports of a problem for Aquatic Drive around Gordon Street. Traffic rather busy in all directions there. At Donnybrook, inbound delays on the Hume Freeway around Donnybrook Road with works underway. And minor delays continue Altona bound on the ring road as well for Sunshine West through the work zone. At Docklands, footy this afternoon at Docklands Stadium. The match getting underway very soon. Expect extra traffic in the area. The census is coming this August. You'll get instructions soon on what to do in the census. Every answer matters. Authorised by the Australian Bureau of Statistics, Canberra. That's the latest traffic on 3MP.
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18: 3MP weather.
13: A partly cloudy Sunday with a slight chance of a shower and a top of 16 degrees. Monday, partly cloudy and 16. Tuesday, showers with a top of 16. More showers forecast for Wednesday with a top of 13 degrees. A shower or two on Thursday with a top of 13. And partly cloudy Friday. On the bays, westerly winds 10 to 15 knots becoming northwesterly, seas below a metre.
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0: Melbourne and the Peninsula's best music, 3MP with John Lennon, rewinding back to 1980, just like Starting Over. And if you missed Mitchell Unlimited yesterday morning at 8 o'clock, where Neil spoke to Shane Elliott, former CEO of the ANZ Bank, and a great interview it was too, plus, of course, the father and son segment with Neil's son Cam, you can catch it up now. 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The Shane Elliott interview, if you're someone who is like me and most of us who are really worried about the Financial Times at the moment, this is something really worth listening to. 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

0: Melbourne and the Peninsula's best music, 3MP with Stevie Wonder. You are the sunshine of my life. What a wonderful song. It's almost 4 o'clock. 3MP news, sport, weather and traffic for you in just a moment. Then we'll rewind back to 1976, June of that year, with a massive song from Fleetwood Mac's self-titled album. Christine McVie, and a song that they referred to apparently as the station wagon, because in the studio it was just this steady chugging rhythm, apparently. So we'll play the station wagon right after 4 o'clock.
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14: Good afternoon, I'm Jamelle Wells. The opposition claims Labor MP Ed Husic will likely leave the party after his attempt to debate on the Middle East was stifled. Mr. Husic sought to move a motion at Labor's national conference accusing Israel of genocide in Gaza. Factional bosses intervened to prevent debate on the issue. Liberal Senator John O'Donoghue has told Sky News the Prime Minister rules his party with an iron fist.
15: I think Ed is probably on the way out, is my suspicion. I mean, we'll see what his pre-selectors and his party members of his branch think when he goes home after this episode. But clearly, all stops were pulled in order to manage the one fly in the ointment this last week.
14: Two people are in hospital after a police shooting in far north Queensland, Georgina Winter reports.
16: Police say a 28-year-old man broke into two homes yesterday in Cairns, stealing two large knives and triggering multiple 000 calls as he roamed the streets. When officers confronted him at a busy road intersection, he refused to stand down. Three officers then fired their weapons, injuring the suspect and striking a female bystander. Both remain in hospital while the Ethical Standards Command investigates the incident. Georgina Winter reporting.
14: One person's died in a house fire on the New South Wales south coast. Crews were called to the fire in Kiama overnight. Investigations into the cause of the blaze continue. Most fire agencies across the country say they'll stick with their old emergency alert system as the federal government prepares to test its AusAlert. The national warning system is expected to go live in October. Mobile phone users across Australia will tomorrow get a 10-second siren and message as part of a planned test. This National Pain Week, medical experts are reminding Australians, especially those in country areas, that persistent pain is not something they have to live with. The Rural Doctors Association is urging them to seek advice from a GP. President Professor Sarah Chalmers says everyone should be able to get treatment.
17: Chronic pain isn't chronic pain until it's actually been diagnosed. So there could be something else going on, and so it is actually important for people to do something about it.
14: Daniel Grollo, the former executive chairman of the collapsed Grocon building empire, has declared bankruptcy. The company was behind some of Melbourne's most famous buildings, including the Eureka Tower. Grocon was placed into administration in 2020. Mr. Grollo blamed its downfall on a legal dispute over the central Barangaroo development in Sydney. In finance, one Australian dollar buying around 70 US cents.
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14: In the NRL, the Titans beat the Dragons 38-18. The Sharks-Sea Eagles clash is moments from getting underway, Manly hoping to snap a three-game losing streak. In boxing, Australia's Tim Zhu has beaten Errol Spence Jr. by decision. Zhu becomes just the second person to beat Spence in his career and now puts himself back on the world stage. He says it was great to defeat one of the greats.
19: I had sleepless nights thinking about, man, am I in my depths? What am I going to feel like facing a legend like that, you know? But man, it was one hell of a show.
14: Audio thanks to Main Event. In the AFL, the Lions beat Power 126-67. The Saints lead the Kangaroos 35-21. That's news and sport.
3: 3MP, Melbourne traffic.
20: Thomastown reports of a problem for the ring road around the Hume Freeway and High Street. Traffic is slowing for the Greensboro bound run there. And at the other end of the ring road for Sunshine West, delays for the Altona bound run on the ring road south of the Western Freeway with works underway. Keilor Park, a breakdown on the exit ramp from the ring road at Keilor Park Drive, sitting in the right lane for the Altona bound run. Take care in the area. Rabbitong reports of a problem for Aquatic Drive and Gordon Street. Traffic rather busy in all directions there, has been for a while now. At Tarneit, Doherty's Road remains closed in part for the run both ways with works underway. Think you might be missing out on money at tax time? Don't tax yourself. H&R Block helps you get back what you're entitled to. 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That's the latest traffic on 3MP.
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3: 3MP weather.
14: Partly cloudy with a slight chance of a shower overnight, getting down to 9 degrees. Monday, partly cloudy with a top of 16. Tuesday, showers increasing and 16. Wednesday, showers with a top of 13. A shower or two Thursday with a top of 13. Friday, partly cloudy with a top of 14. On the bays, westerly winds 10 to 15 knots, becoming northwesterly and seas below a metre.
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0: Melbourne and the Peninsula's best music. This is 3MP with Andrew Gold. Thank you for being a friend. Of course, from the Golden Girls soundtrack back in 1985. There was a hit before that too. G'day, it's Grant Johnson here today. And a reminder too that tomorrow at 2 o'clock, the government are doing something really different. They are going to trial some new technology, which is called AusAlert. And it's a test tomorrow at 2 p.m. Your mobile phone and my mobile phone, millions of phones all around Australia, are going to emit a piercing siren tomorrow. Now, this is new technology that works even if your phone is on silent or do not disturb. So be ready for it and don't panic. It is a test, all right? And it's all designed to give us vital information instantly during a real crisis. Now, bit of a heads up. If you are someone who is experiencing domestic violence or someone that has a second secret phone for whatever reason, it will probably emit that piercing siren on that one as well. So you may want to get ahead of it and turn that off before 2 o'clock tomorrow. But the test is at 2 o'clock tomorrow afternoon, and it is that. It is only a test.
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0: Melbourne and the Peninsula's best music, 3MP with ABBA's Knowing Me, Knowing You. It's almost 5 o'clock. 3MP, news, sport, weather and traffic in just a minute. Then a song from 1981 was a massive number one hit, 5 straight weeks at number one in Australia. And at the time, even Betty Davis agreed with it. She's got Betty Davis eyes. She was 73 at the time and sent flowers and letters to Kim Carnes thanking her for making her look cool to her grandchildren. What a wonderful tale. We'll play that song right after 5 o'clock.
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11: Good afternoon, I'm Jamel Wells. The Prime Minister has sidestepped questions about a fundraising dinner he attended in Sydney's eastern suburbs. Anthony Albanese last week dined at the Point Piper mansion of controversial businessman Felix Lee. Mr. Lee's father, Philip, has been investigated by the tax office for moving money from China into Australian bank accounts. Mr. Albanese has told the ABC he's unaware of the accusations.
12: I attend lots of dinners in lots of places, and I don't talk about private dinners. I've held a number this week here in Adelaide as well.
11: The federal government says the nation's fuel supplies remain secure as the Middle East war continues. Energy Minister Chris Bowen says 51 ships will deliver a further 3.1 billion litres of fuel in the next month. Analysis shows Australian households have faced the most financial pressure on their budget in over two decades. Spending power of households with a mortgage and two cars fell by $450 in this year's March quarter. A New South Wales woman who lost her daughter to intimate partner violence says comments by Pauline Hanson could stop women leaving abusive relationships. The One Nation leader described domestic violence as a two-way street, but says her remarks have been taken out of context. Tabitha Ackrett, the mother of murdered 21-year-old Mackenzie Anderson, says it perpetuates a myth that victim survivors can just leave.
13: They want to leave, but it's the most dangerous time for a woman to leave. That's when they are murdered. That's when my daughter was murdered, because she wanted to leave and end the relationship. It's not that easy.
11: Two people are in a stable condition in hospital after a police shooting in Cairns. Police say they fired shots at a 28-year-old man who refused to surrender after breaking into houses. A 50-year-old woman standing near her front door was accidentally shot in the leg. The Ethical Standards Command is investigating. Officers are investigating the death of a woman in Melbourne. The 73-year-old's body has been found in a house in Fitzroy North. The death is being treated as suspicious. And German police are searching for a 21-year-old with Islamist links after a car ploughed into crowds near Berlin's gay pride celebrations. One person's been killed, with at least 16 injured. The event has been called off. In finance, one Australian dollar is buying around 70 US cents.
14: Moonalink's corporate memberships includes a membership, golf day and conference.
11: In the NRL, the Sharks lead the Sea Eagles 30-6 at half-time. Teague Wilton scored the first try.
15: Goes to Brayley, goes to Trindle. Trindle shot, ball to Teague Wilton. Wilton's got a cross in the corner. And you can hear the crowd booing a suspect call on the pass there. But Grant Atkins says that's a try.
11: Earlier, the Titans made it back-to-back wins, defeating the Dragons 38-18. In the AFL, the Saints lead the Kangaroos 54-53. Brisbane beat Port Adelaide 126-67. In boxing, Australia's Tim Zhu has sent Errol Spence Jr. into retirement with an upset victory. The American hangs up his gloves with a 28-2 professional record. Australia's gold rush in the pool has continued at the Commonwealth Games. Sam Short has won gold in the men's 400-metre freestyle, with teammate Elijah Winnington finishing second in the event. That's the latest news and sport.
16: 3MP, Melbourne traffic.
17: Hallam on the Monash Freeway, ran Hallam Road South, reports of a problem. Traffic is heavy for the inbound run. Delays back to the Princes Highway, with the outbound run slowing momentarily as well around Hallam Road South. Thomastown delays now easing for the Ring Road, around the Hume Freeway and High Street after earlier problems for the Greensboro bound run there. But at the other end of the Ring Road for Sunshine West, minor delays now for the Altona bound run on the Ring Road South of the Western Freeway merge, with works underway. At Tarni, Doherty's Road remains closed both ways for works between Morris Road and Derrimut Road until early tomorrow morning, with some minor delays either side of that closure. It's Herd July at Priceline Pharmacy, so round up your shop today and support the Sisterhood Foundation, helping support better health outcomes for women and girls across Australia. That's the latest traffic on 3MP.
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16: 3MP weather.
11: Partly cloudy with a slight chance of a shower overnight, getting down to 9 degrees. Monday, partly cloudy with a top of 16. Tuesday, showers increasing and 16. Wednesday, showers with a top of 13. A shower or two Thursday with a top of 13. Friday, partly cloudy with a top of 14. On the bays, westerly winds 10 to 15 knots, becoming northwesterly, and seas below a metre.
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Melbourne and the Peninsula's best music, 3MP with LRB's Help Is On Its Way. Number one hit right around the world, but more importantly was the record of the year at the 1977 King of Pop Awards. What an honour that was at the time. 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She'll be playing her iconic hit, My Island Home, along with lots of other hits and her wonderful new album too. 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

0: Melbourne and the Peninsula's best music. This is 3MP with Looking Glass Brandy. It's almost 6 o'clock. 3MP news, sport, weather and traffic coming up for you in just a moment. Then a song that Barry Gibb has publicly stated is his favourite song of the entire Bee Gees catalogue. How Deep Is Your Love from the Saturday Night Fever soundtrack, kicking off a great Sunday night. Have a wonderful evening.
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11: Hello, I'm Jamel Wells. The opposition claims the Prime Minister rules his party with an iron fist after an attempt to debate Middle East policy was stifled. Labor MP Ed Husic sought to move a motion at the party's national conference, accusing Israel of genocide in Gaza. Factional bosses intervened to stop debate. Labor's foreign policy platform has been approved without changes. A report's found Australian households have had the sharpest decline in non-essential spending in more than two decades. Sasha Foote has more.
12: The fresh analysis shows discretionary funding in the March quarter dropped to its lowest level since reporting began in 2003. The average spending power of parents with a mortgage and two petrol cars fell by $450 a month. Consulting firm Polis Partners pointed to soaring fuel prices and interest rate hikes as the primary drivers causing pain to low to middle income earners. High income households who owned their homes outright were largely insulated from these cost pressures. Sasha Foote reporting.
11: A man's died in a boating accident at La Perouse in Sydney's east. Two men fishing have been rescued after their boat capsized near Bear Island. A 74-year-old is in hospital in a stable condition. The second man, yet to be formally identified, died at the scene. A woman's been accidentally shot by police firing at a man armed with knives in Cairns. Police say the man refused to surrender after breaking into two homes. The 50-year-old woman's been shot in the leg while standing near her front door. The man and woman are in a stable condition. There have been six road fatalities in Western Australia since Friday, Jack Fenwick reports.
13: The first incident happened on Friday afternoon when a male driver died after crashing his car into a tree near Boddington. Just 5 minutes later in the Midwest, a 46-year-old man died after the vehicle he was driving left Brand Highway and hit a tree. A few hours later, a Toyota Land Cruiser and Hilux collided while driving in opposite directions on Tonkin Highway, killing a 30-year-old woman. On Saturday morning, two cars collided head-on along Northwest Coastal Highway near Karratha. One of the vehicles caught fire after the crash, which killed two people, while another two cars collided in Geraldton on Saturday afternoon, killing a 75-year-old man. WA's road death toll is now over 120 for the year so far. Jack Fenwick reporting.
11: And tributes are continuing for Australia's last Kokoda veteran, Reg Chard, who's died at 102. In finance, one Australian dollar buying around 70 US cents.
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11: In the NRL, the Sharks beat Manly 48-12. Earlier, the Titans triumphed over the Dragons 38-18. The result marks the first set of back-to-back wins for Gold Coast this season. Titans coach Josh Henney says the side has learnt from their mistakes.
14: I just feel like this group, little by little, are growing, and we're fully aware of where we're at and the journey we're on, and that there's going to be some hard lessons, you know, like how to close out a game, how to win from in front, how to win from behind.
11: In AFL, the Saints defeated the Kangaroos 93-62. The Lions beat Power 126-67. Brisbane is now on a seven-game winning run. Tonight at the Commonwealth Games, Cam McAvoy will be aiming for gold in the 50 metres freestyle final. Lewis Hamilton has been demoted to fifth place on the starting grid for the Hungarian Grand Prix. That's news and sport.
2: 3MP, Melbourne traffic.
15: At Docklands footy this afternoon at Docklands Stadium, the match now on the wind down. Expect extra traffic in the area as fans leave the venue. Deer Park, Ballarat Road around the Ring Road, reports of a problem. Traffic is rather patchy always around the on and off ramps there. At Hallam on the Monash Freeway at Hallam Road South, an incident now clearing. Traffic picking up pace for the inbound run after earlier heavy traffic. A better run inbound as well for the Westgate Freeway at Millers Road after delays there as well. At Tarneed, Doherty's Road remains closed both ways for works between Morris Road and Derrimut Road until early tomorrow morning. The MG3 Vibe is available now from just $19,990 drive away. 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That's the latest traffic on 3MP.
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2: 3MP weather.
11: Partly cloudy with a slight chance of a shower overnight, getting down to 9 degrees. Monday, partly cloudy with a top of 16. Tuesday, showers increasing and 16. Wednesday, showers with a top of 13. A shower or two Thursday with a top of 13. Friday, partly cloudy with a top of 14. On the bays, westerly winds 10 to 15 knots, becoming northwesterly and seas below a metre.
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1: 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Also, winter means truffles, but don't worry about those cost-of-living bites. The Queen Victoria Market has us covered with its very accessible Truffle Treasures Trail.
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9: Good evening, I'm Sarah Wiedersheim. The Prime Minister says Labor's platform on the Israel-Palestine conflict has the right balance. Outspoken MP Ed Husic tried to push a motion at the party's national conference accusing the Jewish state of genocide in Gaza. His attempt to debate the issue was blocked by Labor's factional bosses. Anthony Albanese has told the ABC the party has a balanced view on the issue.
10: We want to see a two-state solution. We want to see Israelis and Palestinians living side by side, and we want to see that issue advance. There's been like-minded partners have a similar approach, whether it be the UK, Canada.
9: A man's died and another man's been taken to hospital after their boat capsized in Sydney's east. Jamel Wells reports.
11: Emergency services were called to Bear Island near La Perouse after reports of a boat capsizing. Water police say two men were fishing without life jackets when a wave tipped their boat over. A 74-year-old man who was rescued is in a stable condition. Another man airlifted from the water died a short time later. Jamel Wells, Sydney.
9: The Ethical Standards Command is investigating a police shooting in Cairns. Police say they shot and injured a 28-year-old man who refused to surrender after breaking into houses. A 50-year-old woman standing near her front door was accidentally shot in the leg. They're both in hospital in a stable condition. A weeks-long search for a missing kayaker in Victoria has concluded without success. 53-year-old Shane Wilson was last sighted on the Goulburn River on July 18 when his kayak overturned. His family say they're heartbroken to hear the search is ending. It's been revealed station designs in the first stage of the Victorian government's suburban rail loop don't connect to surrounding transport links. Brian Wilson reports.
4: The Age reports the need for additional works were considered at the Suburban Rail Loop Authority's board meeting, where linking the new stations will add between $4 and $6 billion to the project. Works to fix the design oversight are covertly being tendered, raising concerns about a lack of competitive bidding and the potential for probity issues which have impacted the government's other projects. In a statement, the Suburban Rail Loop Authority refutes the reported costs but refused to provide any information. Brian Wilson, Melbourne.
9: And the CSIRO has confirmed two native birds found dead on separate beaches in South Australia have tested positive for the H5 strain of bird flu. There have now been 20 confirmed or presumed positive detections of H5 bird flu in Australia.
12: Stay and dine at Moona Link's Pebbles Restaurant. Enjoy our new wood fire menu.
9: In the NRL, the Sea Eagles have suffered their fourth straight loss, falling to the Sharks 48-12. Sea Eagles coach Kieran Foran says the side missed the mark.
13: It just went wrong for us. It went horribly wrong. Just both sides of the ball, defensively, offensively. I mean, we're clearly low on confidence.
9: Earlier, the Titans defeated the Dragons 38-18. Zach Lomax will return to the NRL, the former New South Wales star, signing with the PNG Chiefs. In the AFL, the Saints defeated the Kangaroos 93-62, while the Lions thumped the Power 126-67. At the Commonwealth Games, Australia's Diamonds take on England in the netball tonight after winning their opening game against Tonga. That's the very latest news and sport.
0: 3MP weather.
9: Partly cloudy with the slight chance of a shower overnight, getting down to 9 degrees. Partly cloudy tomorrow, a top of 16 degrees. Looking further ahead, Tuesday, showers increasing, a top of 16. Wednesday, showers and 13 degrees. Thursday, a shower or two and 13. Friday, partly cloudy and 14. On the bays, westerly winds, 10 to 15 knots, becoming northwesterly. Seas below a metre.
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4: 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But A2 milk is different. 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Only A2 milk will do.
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6: Good evening, I'm Sarah Wiedersane. Federal politicians are being criticised for using taxpayers' money to produce social media videos for TikTok and Instagram. The Australia Institute wants all posts funded by public money to be labelled. Nationals MP David Littleproud says it makes sense to rein in the cost.
7: Sadly, we've seen a changing shape of media. I think social media will kill this country. The reality is we do need a fourth estate that holds us to account. There is a point here about some of the rubbish that goes up there. I think there is a need for accountability.
6: The nation's new AusAlert emergency warning system will be put to the test tomorrow. Every mobile phone across Australia will sound a loud 10-second alert at 2 p.m. Australian Eastern Standard Time under a trial of the brand new system. The technology has been designed to alert Australians about natural disasters and emergencies. People with secret safe phones kept hidden for safety reasons are advised to turn off their devices ahead of the national test. A fishing trip has turned to tragedy, with a man dying and another being taken to hospital after their boat capsized in waters off Sydney's eastern suburbs. The two men were fishing without life jackets when a wave hit their boat, ejecting them into the water at La Perouse at about 10:30 this morning. Witness Krista Viergaard says the waves were huge.
8: I actually didn't have a life jacket on either at first, and I started to head out and the waves started to become that scary. I actually slowed my boat down, quickly chucked my life jacket on. And as I was chucking my life jacket on, I started getting a bit further. I could see their boat off to my left, which wasn't too far away, and it was rocking profusely.
6: German police have released an image of a man they want to speak to after a car was driven into a crowd at a Pride event in Berlin. One woman was killed and 16 others injured in the incident. As Nine's Josh Bavis reports, it's still not known if the 21-year-old driver was acting alone.
9: It's also been revealed by police that a number of people were stabbed after the ramming incident. We don't know much about the victim who died other than that it was a woman. Now, all Pride events across Berlin have been cancelled as this manhunt intensifies.
6: Also making news, there have been 6 road fatalities in WA since Friday. The state's road death toll is over 120 so far this year. And Queensland is marking 1 year since Jack's Law was expanded, giving police the power to wand for weapons in all public spaces. The milestone coincides with the 7th annual Ride for Jack that has taken place on the Gold Coast.
5: The stunning Pepper's Moona Links makes for a memorable conference on the Mornington Peninsula.
6: Cronulla halfback Nico Hines has led the Sharks to a 48-12 win over Manly. Hines scored 20 points and set up 3 more tries. Earlier, the Titans all but consigned the Dragons to their first wooden spoon in club history with a 38-18 win. St George Illawarra coach Dean Young says it wasn't the performance they wanted.
10: We just weren't there right from the start. We worked really hard all week. We had our kick chase in first 3 plays, and first kick chase we didn't kick sprint down there and they poked their nose through on the first 2 tackles. So that showed me straight away our intent wasn't there.
6: In the AFL, St Kilda have defeated North Melbourne by 31 points. The win takes the Saints to 10th spot on the ladder. The Lions have smashed Port Adelaide 126-67. And at the Commonwealth Games, world record holder Cam McAvoy will be chasing gold in the 50-metre freestyle final on day 3. That's the very latest news and sport.
0: 3MP weather.
6: Partly cloudy with the slight chance of a shower overnight, getting down to 9 degrees. Partly cloudy tomorrow, a top of 16 degrees. Looking further ahead, Tuesday, showers increasing, a top of 16. Wednesday, showers and 13 degrees. Thursday, a shower or 2 and 13. Friday, partly cloudy and 14. On the bays, westerly winds, 10 to 15 knots, becoming northwesterly. Seas below a metre.
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8: Good evening, I'm Sarah Wiedersane. The Prime Minister has avoided answering questions about a recent fundraising dinner he attended in Sydney's eastern suburbs. Anthony Albanese last week dined at the Point Piper mansion of controversial businessman Felix Lee. Mr. Lee's father, Philip, has been investigated by the ATO over secretly moving money from China into Australian bank accounts. Mr. Albanese says any donations from the dinner will be declared according to official rules. One Nation's Chief of Staff is promising some significant announcements in the next couple of days as the minor party's popularity rises. The threat posed by Pauline Hanson's One Nation was repeatedly discussed at the ALP conference held in Adelaide earlier this week. One Nation Chief of Staff James Ashby has told Sky News it's clear they have Labor worried.
9: And I think that worry will only grow as the weeks go on, because One Nation have got some significant announcements we're going to make within the next couple of days.
8: Police say a man who has died in a boating accident in Sydney's eastern suburbs wasn't wearing a life jacket. Two men fishing have been rescued after their boat capsized near La Perouse. One man, yet to be identified, died at the scene. A 74-year-old is in hospital in a stable condition. Police are treating the death of a 73-year-old woman in Melbourne as suspicious. Her body has been found in a house in Fitzroy North. A report has found the average household budget in Australia now resembles conditions from 15 years ago. Analysis by Polis Partners shows discretionary spending fell by $450 in this year's March quarter. A separate survey from Finder shows about 9% of homeowners will consider selling due to ongoing mortgage pressures. The consumer group's Taylor Blackburn says people are really struggling.
10: We've seen mortgage stress go up consecutively the last 3 months in our monthly surveys. And I think with the price of petrol on the rise, with inflation in general, that there are a lot of people struggling. We know about 40% of people have less than $1,000 in their checking account and are living pay to pay.
8: Also making news, police in Victoria are using drones to stop hoons on motorbikes and overpowered e-bikes. And a monkey abandoned by his mother and left only with a stuffed toy for company has been sent over 2,000 birthday cards. The monkey called Punch has been bullied by other monkeys at a zoo near Tokyo.
7: Moona Links, the ideal destination for your wedding on the Mornington Peninsula.
8: Australia's netball team, the Diamonds, are leading England 52 points to 35 in the third quarter on day three of the Commonwealth Games in Glasgow. Later in the pool, world record holder Cam McAvoy will be chasing gold in the 50-metre freestyle final. The Sharks have thrashed the Sea Eagles in round 21 of the NRL. Andrew Lucas reports.
2: Cronulla has made a statement with a dominant 48-12 win over Manly on Sydney's northern beaches. The Sharks stunned the home side with a 30-6 lead at halftime in front of over 17,000 fans. The onslaught continued as the visitors ran in 8-2 with Nico Hines starring with 20 points. Earlier, the Titans smashed the Dragons 38-18 at Cobra. Andrew Lucas, Sydney.
8: And in the AFL, St Kilda have climbed to 10th spot on the ladder with a 31-point win over North Melbourne. That's the very latest news and sport.
0: 3MP weather.
8: Partly cloudy with the slight chance of a shower overnight, getting down to 9 degrees. Partly cloudy tomorrow, a top of 16 degrees. Looking further ahead, Tuesday, showers increasing, a top of 16. Wednesday, showers and 13 degrees. Thursday, a shower or two and 13. Friday, partly cloudy and 14. On the bays, westerly winds, 10 to 15 knots, becoming northwesterly. Seas below a metre.
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9: Good evening, I'm Sarah Wiedersehen. Millions of phones will sound loud sirens across the country tomorrow as the federal government tests its $132 million AusAlert warning system. The 10-second alert will sound at 2 p.m. Australian Eastern Standard Time. Victims of domestic violence are being advised to switch off any hidden devices. Victorian Premier Jacinta Allen is facing a leadership challenge 4 months out from the state election. Labor heavyweights have held crucial talks in Melbourne tonight to discuss whether Ms. Allen has the support of the caucus. It's reported a leadership spill will now be held on Tuesday. A man's died and another man's been taken to hospital after their boat capsized in Sydney's east. Jamel Wells reports.
10: Emergency services were called to Bear Island near La Perouse after reports of a boat capsizing. Water police say two men were fishing without life jackets when a wave tipped their boat over. A 74-year-old man who was rescued is in a stable condition. Another man airlifted from the water died a short time later. Jamel Wells, Sydney.
9: The Prime Minister says he doesn't want to see telehealth be used as part of voluntary assisted dying, despite his party's position. Labor's National Conference has committed to removing legal barriers which block the service for euthanasia patients. The federal government says it will soon decide on whether the issue is voted on in Parliament. The federal opposition claims Labor MP Ed Husic will likely leave the party after his attempt to debate on the Middle East was stifled. Mr. Husic sought to move a motion at Labor's national conference accusing Israel of committing genocide in Gaza. Factional bosses intervened to prevent debate on the issue. Liberal Senator John O'Donoghue has told Sky News the Prime Minister rules his party with an iron fist.
11: I think Ed is probably on the way out, is my suspicion. I mean, we'll see what his pre-selectors and his party members of his branch think when he goes home after this episode. But clearly, all stops were pulled in order to manage the one fly in the ointment this last week.
9: A major manhunt is underway in Berlin after a vehicle ploughed into crowds at a popular pride event. At least one person was killed and 16 others injured in the incident. Police in the German capital have released a photo of the suspect they say has known links to Islamist circles. And a lull in hostilities between the US and Iran has raised hopes of a return to peace negotiations after nearly 2 weeks of nightly bombardments.
8: Become a social member at Moona Links and receive exclusive discounts when visiting.
9: At the Commonwealth Games in Glasgow, the Diamonds have gone 2-for-2, beating England 66-47 on day three. Meg Harris, Molly O'Callaghan and Shayna Jack are all through to the semi-finals of the women's 100-metre freestyle early tomorrow morning Australian time, while fellow Australian Sam Williamson is through to the semi-final of the 50-metre breaststroke, along with fellow Aussie Jacob Story. Brisbane Lions coach Chris Fagan has warned his team against complacency after its big win over Port Adelaide. St Kilda have beaten North Melbourne to wrap up round 20 of the AFL. In the NRL, Manly's hopes of a finals berth have suffered a blow, going down to Cronulla 48-12. Earlier, the Titans beat the Dragons. And in boxing, Australia's Tim Zhu has sent Errol Spence Jr. into retirement with an upset victory. That's the very latest news and sport.
0: 3MP weather.
9: Partly cloudy with the slight chance of a shower overnight, getting down to 9 degrees. Partly cloudy tomorrow, a top of 16 degrees. Looking further ahead, Tuesday, showers increasing, a top of 16. Wednesday, showers and 13 degrees. Thursday, a shower or two and 13. Friday, partly cloudy and 14. On the bays, westerly winds 10 to 15 knots, becoming northwesterly. Seas below a metre.
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7: Good evening, I'm Sarah Wiedersehen. Jacinta Allen's future as Victorian Premier is hanging in the balance, with reports a leadership spill could be held as early as Tuesday. Labor power brokers have held talks in Melbourne tonight to discuss whether Ms. Allen still has the support of the majority of caucus. Victorians head to the polls on November 28. Prime Minister Anthony Albanese says he will seek to raise the issue of tariffs with US President Donald Trump. The US has imposed a new 12.5% tariff on goods from 60 trading partners, including Australia, after a temporary 10% global tariff expired. The federal government has described the tariffs as unjustified and want them removed. Scott Phillips, Chief Investment Officer at Motley Fool, has told Nine there are some carve-outs for Australia under the new tariff regime.
8: Gold, beef and other agricultural exports in particular, those are meaningful ones for Australia. So that is positive. Unfortunately, almost all of the other exports from Australia to the US are now going to be more expensive for US consumers.
7: The nation's new AusAlert emergency warning system will be put to the test tomorrow. Every mobile phone across Australia will sound a loud 10-second alert at 2 p.m. Australian Eastern Standard Time under a trial of the brand new system. The technology has been designed to alert Australians about natural disasters and emergencies. People with secret safe phones kept hidden for safety reasons are advised to turn off their devices ahead of the national test. Police in Berlin have spent the night searching for the driver of a vehicle that rammed into a crowd at one of Europe's largest pride events. One woman has been killed and 16 others injured. Police say some victims were stabbed after at least one attacker got out of the vehicle and fled the scene. Reporter Michael Steininger has told the BBC police have named the suspect and released a photograph as the manhunt continues.
9: They are looking for a 21-year-old man called Abdul still be the only name in him, absolutely be in line with German privacy regulations. They say he is a 21-year-old man of slim build with black hair, wearing a black hoodie and white trousers, and they warn people not to approach him because they think he can be dangerous.
7: US singer Katy Perry says she's appalled by the White House using her song Firework in a video showing US military strikes on Iran. The video posted on TikTok shows explosions timed to coincide with Perry's lyrics. She said the song had originally been written as an anthem of hope. And a weeks-long search for a missing kayaker in Victoria has concluded without success.
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7: The Australian Diamonds have recorded a 66-47 win over the England Roses. Australia played their starting group until deep in the third quarter before making some replacements when Tilly Garrett replaced Joe Weston at goal defence. Diamonds captain Liz Watson has told Seven she's proud of the side's performance.
11: We always have tough battles. It was probably a bit of an unknown. We haven't played them in a while with a few new players as well. But I think we pride ourselves on our strength and fitness, and that's something we want to really use, especially in a tournament style like this. So to run people through the game, rotate, show how we want to play the games, what we wanted to do.
7: In the NRL, the Sea Eagles have suffered their fourth straight loss, falling to the Sharks 48-12. Earlier, the Titans defeated the Dragons 38-18. And in the AFL, the Saints defeated the Kangaroos 93-62.
0: 3MP weather.
7: Partly cloudy with the slight chance of a shower overnight, getting down to 9 degrees. Partly cloudy tomorrow, a top of 16 degrees. Looking further ahead, Tuesday, showers increasing, a top of 16. Wednesday, showers and 13 degrees. Thursday, a shower or two and 13. Friday, partly cloudy and 14. On the bays, westerly winds, 10 to 15 knots, becoming northwesterly. Seas below a metre.
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7: Hello, I'm Sarah Wiedersane. Most Australians will receive a mobile phone alert today to test a new emergency warning system. Jamel Wells reports.
8: The warning system, AusAlert, will send a message to any device with a SIM card. The technology is to alert Australians about natural disasters and emergencies. The test will be at 2 p.m. in New South Wales, Victoria, Queensland, Tasmania and the ACT. In South Australia, including Broken Hill and the Northern Territory, it's at 1:30 p.m. in Western Australia at midday. Jamel Wells reporting.
7: The Victorian Premier Jacinta Allen is facing a leadership challenge 4 months out from the November state election. Factional Labor heavyweights have met to discuss whether Ms. Allen still has the majority of caucus support. It's being reported a leadership spill will take place on Tuesday when Parliament resumes. The US has paused strikes on Iran for a second night. The lull in hostilities has raised hopes of a return to peace negotiations after nearly 2 weeks of nightly bombardments. President Donald Trump is said to be weighing up diplomatic and military options in the nearly five-month-old conflict. Israel's Prime Minister Benjamin Netanyahu is expected to visit the White House this week. A fishing trip has turned to tragedy with a man dying and another being taken to hospital after their boat capsized in waters off Sydney's eastern suburbs. The two men were fishing without life jackets when a wave hit their boat, ejecting them into the water at La Perouse. Witness Krista Veergaard says the waves were huge.
9: I actually didn't have a life jacket on either at first, and I started to head out and the waves started to become that scary. I actually slowed my boat down, quickly chucked my life jacket on. And as I was chucking my life jacket on, I started getting a bit further. I could see their boat off to my left, which wasn't too far away, and it was rocking profusely.
7: The CSIRO has confirmed two native birds found dead on separate beaches in South Australia have tested positive for the H5 strain of bird flu. It's the first time a case has been confirmed on a metropolitan beach in the state. There have now been 20 confirmed or presumed positive detections of H5 bird flu in Australia. The WA government has confirmed it's investigating building and running a new gas-fired power plant in the south of Perth as it prepares to switch off coal by 2030. A decision on the proposed gas plant project is expected by the end of this year. And devastating forest fires are continuing to spread near the French city of Bordeaux.
10: More of Melbourne and the Peninsula's best music is on the way, straight after the latest weather on 3MP. But now, it's sport.
7: At the Commonwealth Games, Meg Harris, Molly O'Callaghan and Shayna Jack are all through to the semi-finals of the women's 100-metre freestyle early this morning. O'Callaghan has told Seven she's honoured to be sharing the pool with Shayna Jack in her final Comm Games.
11: I've seen how she's grown as an athlete and as a person and the tough times and the good times, so it's such an honour to actually see her on her last race. Well, she got the 50 still, but... Yeah, it's a very special moment to be a part of.
7: In the netball, Australia has beaten England 66-47. St Kilda have defeated North Melbourne by 31 points. The win takes the Saints to 10th spot on the AFL ladder. The Lions have smashed Port Adelaide 126-67. In the NRL, Cronulla halfback Nico Hines has led the Sharks to a 48-12 win over Manly.
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7: Around the country, Canberra mostly sunny after some frost and patchy fog in the morning, a top of 14. Melbourne partly cloudy and 16. Sydney partly cloudy, a high of 19 degrees. Brisbane partly cloudy with a medium chance of showers and 21. Partly cloudy with a slight chance of a morning shower in Perth, a high of 18. Adelaide, mostly sunny and 17. Partly cloudy in Hobart, a top of 16. Darwin, sunny and 31.
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13: Hello, I'm Alex Riddell. At the Commonwealth Games in Glasgow on day three, Australian Sam Williamson is through to the semi-final of the 50-metre backstroke later this morning. The Aussie was the second fastest qualifier behind South Africa's Michael Hooley. Williamson has told Seven he struggled during the race after a late night due to winning gold the night before.
14: I did not get anywhere near enough sleep I needed to last night. I was definitely running on fumes this morning, looking forward to going back to the hotel and having a little bit of a nap, but you know, I knew what I had to do this morning, knew what I had to do to get into that semi-final tonight, and it's just about progressing each race, yeah, trying not to get too caught up in what happened last night. You know, it's exciting, put it behind me, still got work to do.
13: Two other news, German police have released an image of the man they want to speak to after a car was driven into a crowd at a Pride event in Berlin. One woman was killed and 16 others injured in the incident. As Nine's Josh Bavis reports, it's still not known if the 21-year-old was acting alone.
15: It's also been revealed by police that a number of people were stabbed after the ramming incident. We don't know much about the victim who died, other than that it was a woman. Now, all Pride events across Berlin have been cancelled as this manhunt intensifies.
13: Still overseas, devastating forest fires are continuing to spread near the French city of Bordeaux. Nearly a quarter of a million people have been ordered to evacuate the region. Victorian Premier Jacinta Allan's leadership is on the line after Labor figures reportedly met last night to discuss her position in the top job. Sarah Wiedersehen reports.
16: 4 months out from the November state election, Labor heavyweights have held crucial talks to discuss whether Jacinta Allan still has the support of the caucus. It's understood they came to the conclusion that she does not. A leadership spill could now be held as early as Tuesday when the Victorian Parliament resumes. Sarah Wiedersehen reporting.
13: New South Wales police have confirmed a man who died in a boating accident in Sydney's eastern suburbs wasn't wearing a life jacket. Two men have been rescued after their boat capsized near La Perouse. One man yet to be identified died at the scene. A 74-year-old is in hospital in a stable condition. The WA Liberal Party's State Director Simon Morgan has confirmed they will preference One Nation ahead of Labor in the Secret Harbour by-election next month. The move is consistent with their approach in the past three state elections in the seat and its predecessor of Warnbrook. And millions of phones will sound loud sirens across the country later today as the federal government tests its $132 million AusAlert warning system. The 10-second alert will sound at 2 p.m. Australian Eastern Standard Time. Victims of domestic violence are being advised to switch off any hidden devices or put them on aeroplane mode.
17: For what's happening around Melbourne and the peninsula, go to 3mp.com.au. 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
13: Returning to Glasgow in the netball, Australia had a comfortable win over England in their pool match, 66-47. While Meg Harris, Molly O'Callaghan and Shayna Jack are all through to the semi-finals of the women's 100-metre freestyle. St Kilda coach Ross Lyon has defended the club's approach to Max King's return into AFL after he left the ground due to hamstring tightness. It was King's first game in 757 days, but left the field in the third quarter in the Saints' 31-point win over North Melbourne. Lyon says he backs the club's decision.
18: I know he's going to have a scan and investigate it, so I guess we stand by it. Hindsight's 20-20, isn't it? Can't be timid souls sitting in the sidelines. We're in the arena making decisions.
13: In the NRL, the Sharks have defeated the Sea Eagles 48-12, while it was the Titans over the Dragons 38-18.
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13: Now checking your weather around the country. In Sydney, a partly cloudy day, top of 19 degrees. In Canberra, frost and patchy fog in the morning, a sunny afternoon, top of 14 degrees. In Adelaide, mostly sunny, 17. Perth, a partly cloudy day, 19. In Darwin, a sunny day, top of 31 degrees. In Melbourne, partly cloudy, 16. Brisbane, a shower or two and 21. And Hobart, partly cloudy and 16 degrees.
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10: Hello, I'm Alex Riddell. At the Commonwealth Games, Australian gymnast Jessie Moore has won the nation's first men's individual all-round medal in 16 years, Moore claiming bronze at the Glasgow International Arena, while fellow Australian Rita Malik finished sixth. While the Aussie women and men's wheelchair team have both scored comfortable wins in the 3x3 basketball. To other news, the Prime Minister has sidestepped questions over an expensive fundraising dinner he attended in Sydney's eastern suburbs. Anthony Albanese last week dined at the Point Piper mansion of controversial businessman Felix Lee. Mr. Lee's father, Philip, has been investigated by the ATO over secretly moving large sums of money from China into Australian bank accounts. Mr. Albanese has told the ABC he is unaware of the accusations.
11: I attend lots of dinners in lots of places, and I don't talk about private dinners. I've held a number this week here in Adelaide as well.
10: A manhunt continues for the driver who ploughed into crowds at a Pride event in Berlin. One woman was killed and 29 injured after the man drove into the crowd before stabbing several people. The German Interior Minister gave this update a short time ago.
12: Everything we are seeing here suggests that we're dealing with an Islamist terrorist attack. We are dealing with a suspected perpetrator who has a history of committing a high number of criminal offences, of radicalisation, and of involvement in the Islamist scene. The suspect is a German citizen. He is of Lebanese origin.
10: Victorian Premier Jacinda Allen's leadership is on the line after Labor figures reportedly met last night to discuss a leadership spill this week. The Australian Financial Review is reporting several meetings also took place on the sidelines of the Labor conference in Adelaide. It comes as the Victorian Premier continues to struggle in opinion polls ahead of the Victorian state election in November. A man's died and another man's been taken to hospital after their boat capsized in Sydney's east. Jamel Wells reports.
13: Emergency services were called to Bear Island near La Perouse after reports of a boat capsizing. Water police say two men were fishing without life jackets when a wave tipped their boat over. A 74-year-old man who was rescued is in a stable condition. Another man airlifted from the water died a short time later. Jamel Wells, Sydney.
10: A far north Queensland man is in hospital after he allegedly broke into homes in Cairns and stole knives. Police confronted the 28-year-old at a busy intersection where he refused to surrender. Three officers deployed their firearms, wounding the man and hitting a female bystander. And the WA Liberal Party has revealed it will preference One Nation ahead of Labor in the Secret Harbour by-election next month.
0: Weekday mornings at 9, it's 9 songs that all share a common theme. 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
10: Returning to Glasgow, Australia remains top of the medal tally with 24 medals, including 12 gold. While the Australian Diamonds have recorded a 66-47 win over England Roses in the netball, while Cam McAvoy also in action later this morning in the 50-metre freestyle. To the NRL, the Sharks have thrashed the Sea Eagles in round 21. Andrew Lucas reports.
14: Cronulla has made a statement with a dominant 48-12 win over Manly on Sydney's northern beaches. The Sharks stunned the home side with a 30-6 lead at halftime in front of over 17,000 fans. The onslaught continued as the visitors ran in 8-2 with Nico Hines starring with 20 points. Earlier, the Titans smashed the Dragons 38-18 at Cobra. Andrew Lucas, Sydney.
10: And in the AFL, St Kilda have had a 31-point win over North Melbourne.
0: 3MP weather.
10: Now checking your weather around the country. In Sydney, a partly cloudy day, top of 19 degrees. In Canberra, frost and patchy fog in the morning. A sunny afternoon, top of 14 degrees. In Adelaide, mostly sunny, 17. Perth, a partly cloudy day, 19. In Darwin, a sunny day, top of 31 degrees. In Melbourne, partly cloudy, 16. Brisbane, a shower or two and 21. And Hobart, partly cloudy and 16 degrees.
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12: Good morning, I'm Alex Riddell. To the Commonwealth Games, Australian gymnast Jessie Moore has won the nation's first men's individual all-around medal in 16 years. Moore has claimed the bronze at the Glasgow International Arena. Fellow Australian Rita Malik finished in sixth. While Australian women's wheelchair basketball 3x3 team have defeated South Africa 21-5 in their group game, Wombats team member Georgia Munro Cook has told Seven it was great to get a win.
13: Get our group back, I guess. Yeah, so exciting just to have this whole big crowd and to see all the like green and gold out there. You really feel really supported out there.
12: Well, Georgia's dad was there supporting her, Murray, the original Red Wiggle.
14: Georgia's worked really hard to get to this point, all the girls have. But, you know, we've seen Georgia's journey from when she first became disabled to this. It's just so exciting.
12: That audio from Channel 7. To other news, German police have released an image of the man they want to speak to after a car was driven into a crowd at a Pride event in Berlin. One woman was killed and 16 others injured in the incident. As Nine's Josh Bavis reports, it's still not known if the 21-year-old was acting alone.
15: It's also been revealed by police that a number of people were stabbed after the ramming incident. We don't know much about the victim who died, other than that it was a woman. Now, all Pride events across Berlin have been cancelled as this manhunt intensifies.
12: Still overseas, devastating forest fires are continuing to spread near the French city of Bordeaux. Nearly a quarter of a million people have been ordered to evacuate the region. Victorian Premier Jacinta Allan's leadership is on the line after Labor figures reportedly met last night to discuss her position in the top job. Sarah Wiedersehen reports.
16: 4 months out from the November state election, Labor heavyweights have held crucial talks to discuss whether Jacinta Allan still has the support of the caucus. It's understood they came to the conclusion that she does not. A leadership spill could now be held as early as Tuesday when the Victorian Parliament resumes. Sarah Wiedersehen reporting.
12: New South Wales police have confirmed a man who died in a boating accident in Sydney's eastern suburbs wasn't wearing a life jacket. Two men have been rescued after their boat capsized near La Perouse. One man yet to be identified died at the scene. A 74-year-old is in hospital in a stable condition. And millions of phones will sound loud sirens across the country today. It comes as the federal government tests its $132 million AusAlert warning system. The 10-second alert will sound at 2 p.m. Australian Eastern Standard Time, while victims of domestic violence are being urged to switch off any hidden devices or switch the phone to aeroplane mode.
1: More of Melbourne and the Peninsula's best music is on the way, straight after the latest weather on 3MP. But now, it's sport.
12: Returning to Glasgow in the netball, Australia had a comfortable win over England in their pool match, 66-47. While Meg Harris, Molly O'Callaghan and Shayna Jack are all through to the semi-finals of the women's 100-metre freestyle. St Kilda coach Ross Lyon has defended the club's approach to Max King's return into AFL after he left the ground due to hamstring tightness. It was King's first game in 757 days, but left the field in the third quarter in the Saints' 31-point win over North Melbourne. Lyon says he backs the club's decision.
17: I know he's going to have a scan and investigate it, so I guess we stand by it. Hindsight's 20-20, isn't it? Can't be timid souls sitting in the sidelines. We're in the arena making decisions.
12: In the NRL, the Sharks have defeated the Sea Eagles 48-12, while it was the Titans over the Dragons 38-18.
1: 3MP weather.
12: Now checking your weather around the country. In Sydney, a partly cloudy day, top of 19 degrees. In Canberra, frost and patchy fog in the morning. A sunny afternoon, top of 14 degrees. In Adelaide, mostly sunny, 17. Perth, a partly cloudy day, 19. In Darwin, a sunny day, top of 31 degrees. In Melbourne, partly cloudy, 16. Brisbane, a shower or two and 21. And Hobart, partly cloudy and 16 degrees.
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10: Good morning, I'm Alex Riddell. At the Commonwealth Games in Glasgow, Australian gymnast Jessie Moore has won bronze, the nation's first men's individual all-around medal in 16 years. In the pool, Meg Harris, Molly O'Callaghan and Shayna Jack are all through to the semi-finals of the women's 100-metre freestyle, which will get underway this hour. O'Callaghan has told Seven she's honoured to be sharing the pool with Shayna Jack in her final Commonwealth Games.
11: I've seen how she's grown as an athlete and as a person, and the tough times and the good times. It's such an honour to actually see her on her last race. But she got the 50 still, but yeah, it's a very special moment to be a part of.
10: Also coming up this hour, it's the women's 100-metre breaststroke final and the men's 100-metre butterfly final. A manhunt continues for the driver who ploughed into crowds at a Pride event in Berlin. One woman was killed and 29 injured after the man drove into the crowd before stabbing several people. The German Interior Minister gave this update a short time ago.
12: Everything we are seeing here suggests that we're dealing with an Islamist terrorist attack. We are dealing with a suspected perpetrator who has a history of committing a high number of criminal offences, of radicalisation and of involvement in the Islamist scene. The suspect is a German citizen. He is of Lebanese origin.
10: Victorian Premier Jacinta Allen's leadership is on the line after Labor figures reportedly met last night to discuss a leadership spill this week. The Australian Financial Review is reporting several meetings also took place on the sidelines of the Labor conference in Adelaide. It comes as the Victorian Premier continues to struggle in opinion polls ahead of the Victorian state election in November. A man's died and another man's been taken to hospital after their boat capsized in Sydney's east. Jamel Wells reports.
13: Emergency services were called to Bear Island near La Perouse after reports of a boat capsizing. Water police say two men were fishing without life jackets when a wave tipped their boat over. A 74-year-old man who was rescued is in a stable condition. Another man airlifted from the water died a short time later. Jamel Wells, Sydney.
10: A far north Queensland man is in hospital after he allegedly broke into homes in Cairns and stole knives. Police confronted the 28-year-old at a busy intersection where he refused to surrender. Three officers deployed their firearms, wounding the man and hitting a female bystander. The Prime Minister has avoided answering questions about a recent fundraising dinner he attended in Sydney's eastern suburbs. Anthony Albanese last week dined at the mansion of a controversial businessman, Felix Lee. Mr. Lee's father, Philip, has been investigated by the ATO over secretly moving money from China into Australian bank accounts.
14: For what's happening around Melbourne and the peninsula, go to 3mp.com.au. You can even submit your own community event for free publicity.
10: Returning to Glasgow, Australia remains top of the medal tally with 24 medals, including 12 gold. While England sit in second place on the medal tally with 15 medals, three of those gold. While the Australian Diamonds have recorded a 66-47 win over England Roses in the netball, to the NRL, the Sharks have thrashed the Sea Eagles in round 21. Andrew Lucas reports.
15: Cronulla has made a statement with a dominant 48-12 win over Manly on Sydney's northern beaches. The Sharks stunned the home side with a 30-6 lead at halftime in front of over 17,000 fans. The onslaught continued as the visitors ran in 8-2 with Nicho Hynes starring with 20 points. Earlier, the Titans smashed the Dragons 38-18 at Cobra. Andrew Lucas, Sydney.
10: And in the AFL, St Kilda have had a 31-point win over North Melbourne.
8: 3MP weather.
10: Now checking your weather around the country. In Sydney, a partly cloudy day, top of 19 degrees. In Canberra, frost and patchy fog in the morning. A sunny afternoon, top of 14 degrees. In Adelaide, mostly sunny, 17. Perth, a partly cloudy day, 19. In Darwin, a sunny day, top of 31 degrees. In Melbourne, partly cloudy, 16. Brisbane, a shower or two and 21. And Hobart, partly cloudy and 16 degrees.
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10: Good morning, I'm Sasha Foote. Police in Germany have shot dead the suspect believed to be behind an alleged terrorist attack at a Berlin Pride event. The car ramming incident at one of Europe's largest annual LGBT parades left one woman dead and at least 29 injured. The 21-year-old German national was known to police over attempts to join the Islamic State group. Prime Minister Anthony Albanese says there are no plans to extend the fuel excise discount for a second time. The smallest 16 cent per litre cut is due to expire on the 2nd of August after the discount was reduced from 32 cents per litre when the Middle East conflict broke out. Meanwhile, the United States has paused attacks on Iran for the second night in a row to make space for talks. One Nation says it will be looking to capitalise on its growing popularity in the coming days. The party is sitting neck and neck with Labor in the latest news poll. The threat posed by the Pauline Hanson-led party was repeatedly discussed at Labor's national conference in Adelaide. One Nation Chief of Staff James Ashby
11: has told Sky News it's clear they have Labor worried.
12: And I think that worry will only grow as the weeks go on, because One Nation have got some significant announcements we're going to make within the next couple of days.
11: The CSIRO says two native birds found dead on separate beaches in South Australia have tested positive for the H5 strain of bird flu. It's the first time a case has been confirmed on a metropolitan beach in the state. There have now been 20 confirmed or presumed positive detections of H5 bird flu across the country. Human trials on a new drug that could treat almost every person diagnosed with motor neuron disease are set to begin within weeks, Sarah Wiedersen reports.
13: Scientists at the University College of London have developed a drug that helps the body to produce a protein that is lacking in almost all cases of MND. This protein is necessary for communication between motor neuron cells and muscles. Researchers have told the Sunday Times this drug is not a cure, but if proven to work safely, would be the first new treatment in years. Sarah Wiedersehen reporting.
11: And every mobile phone across Australia will sound a loud 10-second alert at 2 p.m. Australian Eastern Standard Time today under the Oz Alert Warning System trial. The technology has been designed to alert Australians about natural disasters and emergencies. People with secret safe phones are advised to turn off their devices ahead of the national test. Checking the markets, the Dow Jones is trading up 235 points. The Nasdaq is trading down 161. Aussie dollar is buying around 69 US cents.
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11: At the Glasgow Commonwealth Games, Australia's women's wheelchair basketball 3x3 team have defeated South Africa 21-5 in their group game. Wombats team member Georgia Monroe-Cook telling 70 it was a great to get a win.
14: Get our group back, I guess. Yeah, so exciting just to have this whole big crowd and to see all the like green and gold out there. You really feel really supported out there.
11: In the netball, Australia defeated England in their pool match 66-47. Aussie gymnast Jessie Moore has won the nation's first men's individual all-around medal in 16 years. Fellow Australian Ritar Malik finished in sixth. And Oscar Piastri has been forced to retire from the Formula One Hungarian Grand Prix after his car broke down with 13 laps left. That is the very latest in news and sport.
0: 3MP weather.
11: Around the country, morning frost and mostly sunny in Canberra, a top of 14 degrees. In Melbourne, partly cloudy today, a top of 16 degrees. Partly cloudy in Sydney, slight chance of a shower with a top of 19. A shower or two in Brisbane with a top of 21 degrees. Perth, partly cloudy, 19 degrees. Adelaide, partly cloudy and 17. Sunny in Darwin with a top of 31 degrees. In Hobart, cloudy and a top of 16 degrees.
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2: 10 degrees in Melbourne, partly cloudy at top today, 6 10's 5:30. Good morning. I'm David Armstrong. A Mill Park family is woken after their home was the target of an arson attack. Emergency services called to the Ford Court home just after 1 o'clock. Detectives say the family were able to evacuate to the backyard after they were woken by a fire and heard what sounded like gunshots. It's believed no shots were fired. Police now investigating whether the fire is linked to any other incidents. Labor MPs have called Jacinta Allan on Sunday night, informing her she had lost the support of the party caucus and should step down as Premier. It sets up a leadership showdown for Tuesday as Parliament returns from the winter break. The next leader isn't clear-cut. Some MPs claiming it would be difficult for Deputy Premier Ben Carroll, he sits on the right, to challenge Allan after he publicly ruled out her challenge at a press conference last month. Police in Germany say at this stage they are not looking for any other suspects after a man wanted over a terrorist attack on a pride rally was shot dead. The 21-year-old drove a van into a crowd, killing one, injuring at least 29 others. This officer says they had to open fire during the confrontation.
3: He attacked our officers with a knife. We had to stop him. We did that with gunfire, and he died as a result.
2: Investigators say the terrorist was known to police, and he had previously tried to join the Islamic State. We're being reminded the Oz Alert warning test will occur later this afternoon. Here's Alex Riddell.
4: Millions of phones will receive the alert at 2 p.m. Australian Eastern Standard Time. Phones will vibrate, sound a 10-second siren and display a full-screen notification. It's all part of the federal government testing its $132 million Oz Alert warning system. The new national emergency warning system is designed to deliver faster alerts during events including bushfires, floods and cyclones. While victims of domestic violence are being urged to turn off any hidden devices or put them on aeroplane mode, because the alert will still come through if phones are on silent or do not disturb. Alex Riddell reporting.
2: The lights on the Melbourne Star Observation Wheel will be turned on later this week. It will be the first time since September of 2021. The lights will be switched on Thursday night for a test. In finance, our dollar lower at 69.84 US.
0: More of Melbourne and the Peninsula's best music is on the way, straight after the latest weather on 3MP. But now, it's sport.
2: Max King will have scans this morning after straining his hamstring in his return for St Kilda. Nazir Wanganeen-Miller dominated for the Saints, who moved back into the top 10 with a 31-point win. A three-year plan for State of Origin will be announced by the AFL today. It will see a game next year between Western Australia and South Australia in Perth. Then in 2028, Victoria will play the Crow Eaters in Adelaide before the Big V returns to Perth to face WA. Lando Norris has won his first Grand Prix of the year, winning in Hungary. Red Bull's Max Verstappen and Mercedes Kimi Antonellen behind him. Oscar Piastri has been left fuming at his McLaren team. He failed to finish. Commonwealth Games action overnight. Australia had a comfortable win in the netball over England in their pool match, 66-47. And gymnast Jessie Moore has won the nation's first men's individual all-round medal in 16 years, claiming the bronze in Glasgow. That's the latest news and sports.
0: 3MP weather.
2: A partly cloudy day, a top of 16 degrees. There'll be showers increasing tomorrow. It'll be windy, the top of 17. Wednesday, showers 13. On Thursday, showers 13. By Friday, a partly cloudy day 14. And Saturday, sunny 16. On the bays, a strong wind warning. Northerlies 15, 20 knots, 30 knots later in the day with waves up to 2 metres. And currently, it's 10 degrees.
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9: 10 degrees in Melbourne, partly cloudy, top today 16. It's 6 o'clock. Good morning. I'm David Armstrong. Premier Jacinta Allen's leadership is on the line after Labor figures reportedly met last night to discuss her position in the top job. Here's Sarah Widdershane.
10: 4 months out from the November state election, Labor heavyweights have held crucial talks to discuss whether Jacinta Allen still has the support of the caucus. It's understood they came to the conclusion that she does not. A leadership spill could now be held as early as Tuesday when the Victorian Parliament resumes. Sarah Wiedersane reporting.
9: A family home is being targeted in an arson attack in Melbourne's northeast. Madeline Burke has more.
11: Police say the family is lucky to have escaped without injury. The family was asleep inside their Mill Park home when they were woken by what sounded like gunshots around 1:15 this morning. They ran out to the backyard as fire quickly moved through the front living room. Investigators don't believe any shots were fired. They have described it as a targeted arson attack. Detectives will investigate whether the fire is linked to any other recent incidents. Madeline Burke, Melbourne.
9: Homicide squad detectives have charged a man following the death of a woman at Clyde North last night. The woman was found with serious injuries at a home in Generation Drive around 6:30. She later died in hospital. 32-year-old man known to the woman was arrested at the property. He's been charged with one count of murder. A private school education for two children in Melbourne is soon set to cost more than $1 million over 13 years. New research shows that parents with children born this year can expect to pay $532,000 for private schooling from 2031 to 2045. Melbourne is the number one spot for the most expensive private school education in the country. Accused criminals facing the most serious of charges are now more likely to be released on bail because of a court backlog. It comes as more than 28% of pending criminal matters in the county court have been stalled for more than a year. During a hearing, Magistrate Patrick Southey declared the backlog is inescapable. Judge is now in a perverse situation where serious offenders are poised for a better chance at freedom. Well, pet owners are being reminded to keep an eye on their animals as bird flu is detected across four Australian states. Experts warn that the H5N1 can officially infect mammals, especially cats. RSPCA's Brad Smith says there are signs to look out for.
12: Symptoms such as fever, lethargy, loss of appetite, severe eye or nasal discharges and difficulty with breathing, they're all signs that may show that the animal has been exposed.
9: In finance, the dollar, 69.84 US.
13: For what's happening around Melbourne and the peninsula, go to 3mp.com.au. You can even submit your own community event for free publicity.
9: Ross, Lions defended his decision to play Max King after the star forward suffered hamstring tightness in St Kilda's 31-point win over North Melbourne. It led to a tense exchange in the post-match press conference.
14: Let the cobblers do the cobbling.
15: After the game, I thought, as a coach, you would ask, how your star forward?
14: I did, and they said he's having a scan tomorrow.
15: Yep.
14: Do you know what I mean?
15: So, why we're asking, though, because we want to get as much detail as we can. We're just doing our job, Ross.
14: Yeah, but I've told you four times.
15: Yeah, we're trying to get as much as we can.
14: Haven't I told you?
9: Ona Anderson has claimed the most thrilling of gold medals in the pool at the Commonwealth Games. The Aussie star just edged out Canada's Kylie Maas by 0.06 of a second in the women's 100-metre backstroke final. And Tadej Pogačar has won the Tour de France for a record-equalling fifth time. That's the latest news and sports.
13: 3MP Melbourne traffic.
16: Looking at your traffic this morning, there's reports of a crash on the Monash Freeway city bound before Belgrave Hallam Road, with delays back to Clyde Road. Take Prince's Highway instead. Reports of a crash in Truganina, Leakes Road eastbound after Morris Road. The Western Freeway is building city bound from Ferris Road to Hopkins Road, and again at the Deer Park bypass, building city bound approaching Robertson's Road. If you see anything on the roads, 1300 595 5937, and lunch for $10. That's good value at Subway. 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And I'm Ashley. That's your latest traffic on 3MP.
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13: 3MP weather.
9: A partly cloudy day, a top of 16 degrees. There'll be showers increasing tomorrow. It'll be windy, the top of 17. Wednesday, showers 13. On Thursday, showers 13. By Friday, a partly cloudy day, 14. And Saturday, sunny, 16. On the bays, a strong wind warning. Northerlies, 15, 20 knots, 30 knots later in the day, with waves up to 2 metres. And currently, it's 10 degrees.
13: 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Melbourne and the Peninsula's best start to the day.
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Melbourne and the Peninsula's best music 3MP, the Pointer Sisters. The Bruce Springsteen song Fire, as we fire up for a new Monday. 3MP Breakfast, good morning. It's July 27, Dave Ferguson here, opening the early doors to reveal today the birthday of a half of the Mojo singers, well known for this Aussie classic anthem from 79.

Alan Mo Morris was the Mo in Mojo, born in Sydney, passed away age 64 in 2007. Alan Morris, come on Aussie Monday morning, 3 and P, 9 past 6.

Mitchell Unlimited, every Saturday morning from 8. Miss the show? Download it now from Listener or wherever you get your podcasts.

EMP Breakfast Monday, Mr. Big. The thing to be with you at about 2 o'clock this afternoon on your compatible mobile device is the Oz Alert test that'll sound something like this. And we'll go on for about 10 seconds. That is, as long as you are connected to an active 4G or 5G network and you have a compatible mobile device, expect that later. Today, partly cloudy, 16 the city, peninsula 15, 17 Geelong. Tomorrow, a windy day, showers increasing at top of 17 degrees. 17 past 6, 3MP.

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2: There's been a crash on the Monash Freeway city-bound before Belgrave-Hallam Road with left-hand lanes closed and speeds up 40Ks. Delays back there to Clyde Road to take the Prince's Highway instead. The Hume Freeway is slowly building city-bound from O'Hearn's Road to Cooper Street. The Western Freeway building city-bound from Ferris Road to Hopkins Road. The Deer Park Bypass building city-bound approaching Robinson's Road. And the Prince's Freeway slowly building city-bound from Forsyth Road to Corroit Creek Road. 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And that's your latest traffic on 3MP.
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0: Melbourne and the Peninsula's Best Music 3MP Crowded House. Something so strong. The Aussies have been strong in the Commonwealth Games, haven't they? They've been doing beautifully as the Commonwealth Games have begun across the weekend. Details of our latest successes coming up in 3MP 6:30 News, Sport, Weather, Traffic coming up, 3MP Bayside News, first bulletin of the entire week with Sarah. Police on the Mornington Peninsula to introduce the use of drones in an effort to track alleged hoon behaviour on monkey bikes and these overpowered e-bikes.
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14: 10 degrees in Melbourne, partly cloudy at top today, 16 at 6:30. Good morning. I'm David Armstrong. A meeting last night of Labor factional leaders has declared Premier Jacinta Allen has lost support of the caucus and should go. The Age is reporting the Premier was informed after the meeting that she should stand aside. However, the issue is complicated as there's no clear candidate to replace her. The Deputy Premier, Ben Carroll, confirming he would only be a contender if the leadership became vacant. He would not use his numbers to bring down the Premier. A family has escaped a house fire at Mill Park, described by police as a targeted arson attack. The family was asleep inside their Ford Court home. They were woken by what sounded like gunshots just after 1 o'clock. They ran out to the backyard as fire quickly moved through the front living room. Investigators do not believe any shots were fired. Well, most Australians will receive a mobile phone alert this afternoon. It's part of testing for a new national emergency warning system. Here's Jamel Wells.
15: The warning system, AusAlert, will send a message to any device with a SIM card. The technology is to alert Australians about natural disasters and emergencies. The test will be at 2 p.m. in New South Wales, Victoria, Queensland, Tasmania and the ACT. In South Australia, including Broken Hill and the Northern Territory, it's at 1:30 p.m. In Western Australia, at midday. Jamel Wells, reporting.
14: Firefighters in Maui have been working out of a converted petrol station for almost 8 years, despite the promise of a new headquarters. The temporary station was set up in 2018 in a former petrol station and car yard. The permanent replacement was due in 2021. However, there is still no funding allocated for the project. The US ambassador to the UN says they've paused attacks on Iranian military targets to give peace talks a chance. Officials in Tehran say they too have halted retaliatory attacks in response to days without a major strike from the US. Mike Waltz says President Trump wants a diplomatic solution.
16: It's giving diplomacy some space. It's giving diplomacy a little bit of time. Of course, the president tried diplomacy last year. He's tried it this year.
14: Victoria ski resorts are enjoying a welcome burst of fresh snow after what has been a bleak season so far. Falls Creek and Mount Hotham each had 6 centimetres of snow in the past week. In finance, the dollar, 69.84 US.
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14: Australia swept the medals in the men's 50 metres freestyle final at the Commonwealth Games. Cam McAvoy setting a games record of 20.97 seconds, just shy of his world record, while Flynn Southam and Jamie Jack took silver and bronze.
17: McAvoy, he does. Southam second, Jack third. Australia sweeps the podium in the 50 freestyle. A games record is under 21 seconds.
14: McAvoy telling Seven it was a beautiful swim.
18: It's nice. 12 years ago, I got silver here in this event. Over a second slower. It was 22.0. So, yeah, 12 years on. I've got my own son back home. My wife and Hartley, my son, are back home watching. It's like the crack of dawn back there. Love you guys.
14: The AFL will lock in State of Origin for the next 3 seasons. WA to face South Australia next year before the Vics return the following 2 years. Those games to be played in February. Oscar Piastri forced to retire from the Formula One Hungarian Grand Prix, slamming his team for a poor strategy. It was McLaren teammate Lando Norris who won the race. That's the latest news and sport.
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19: I'm Sarah Taylor. Police on the Mornington Peninsula are using drones to stop hoons on motorbikes, illegal monkey and trail bikes, and overpowered e-bikes. The drones help identify offending and track down those putting themselves and others in harm's way. Operation Track has been established in response to concerns raised to police by residents, particularly in the Hastings, Rosebud and Mornington areas. The Mornington Community Support Centre has exceeded its winter appeal target, raising more than $150,000. Every year, the centre holds a winter appeal to raise funds for emergency relief, food, crisis accommodation, financial counselling and advocacy. And in MPFNL Men's Division 1 Seniors, Devon Meadows handed out an unexpected defeat to second on the ladder Lang Warren. The Kangaroos failed to fire all day, trailing Devon Meadows at every break to notch up just their third defeat of the season. And that's the latest Bayside News on 3MP.
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20: There's been a crash on the Monash Freeway city bound before Belgrave-Hallam Road with left-hand lanes closed and speeds at 40 km. Delays are back there to Clyde Road. Take Prince's Highway instead. The Hume Freeway slowly building from Herons Road to Cooper Street. The Calder Freeway slowly building from the Melton Highway to Green Gully Road. The Western Freeway building city bound from Ferris Road to Hopkins Road. And the Deer Park bypass pass building citybound approaching Robertson's Road. If you see anything on the roads, 1300 595 937 and power up Android at Telstra. 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And that's your latest traffic on 3MP.
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1: 3MP weather.
14: A partly cloudy day, a top of 16 degrees. There'll be showers increasing tomorrow. It'll be windy, the top of 17. Wednesday, showers 13. On Thursday, showers 13. By Friday, a partly cloudy day, 14. And Saturday, sunny, 16. On the bays, a strong wind warning. Northerlies, 15, 20 knots, 30 knots later in the day with waves up to 2 metres. And currently, it's 10 degrees.
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0: This is 3.

Melbourne and the Peninsula's best music 3MP, Susie and Chris stumbling in 20 to 7. Time to rip into today's impossible question envelope, see what we have inside today. Here we go. Into the farmyard this morning. This, a farmer has 20 sheep, 10 pigs and 10 cows. If we call the pigs cows, how many cows will he have? Oh, one of those. Again, a farmer has 20 sheep, 10 pigs, 10 cows. If we call the pigs cows, how many cows will he have? Do you think you know? Text the text line with your answer, 0488 059 059. We'll have the answer just before 9 o'clock this morning. 19 to 7, 3MP.

AFP Breakfast Monday, Matthew and son, Kat Stevens, 13 to 7. Partly cloudy today, mild again, 16 the city, peninsula 15, 17 for Geelong. Tomorrow, windy showers increasing with a top of 17. Thank you. The signal for music notes. Let's go to the music notes for Monday, July 27. Bobby Gentry. Today,

0: in Chickasaw County in Mississippi. He's 84 today, retired completely from the business in 1978. Bobby Gentry.
1: I want you, all I have to do is dream.
0: Also today, Maureen McGovern, the US singer.

remember the movie associated with this song. The Towering Inferno. And touch the sky, though we may try. That is Maureen McGovern, who's 77 today. They are the Music Notes, July 27, 11 to 7, 3MP.

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2: There's been a crash in Keysborough, Perry Road at Pacific Drive with traffic in both directions. A crash on the Monash Freeway city bound before Belgrave Hallam Road with left-hand lanes closed and speeds at 40Ks. Delays back there to Clyde Road, take the Prince's Highway instead. The Hume Freeway is slowly building from O'Hearn's Road to Cooper Street. The Western Freeway building city bound from Ferris Road to Hopkins Road and the Deer Park Bypass building city bound approaching Robinson's Road. For nearly 40 years, Starlight's been creating happiness for seriously ill children, and you can too by making a regular monthly donation at starlight.org.au. And that's your latest traffic on 3MP.
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0: AMP Breakfast Monday, Neil Diamond, Craig Willis, happy to continue to sing the blues song in the weekend's round of footy. He picked Carlton and collected 8 over the weekend. Could have been a perfect score if you'd backed the Pies, Craig. He's back Thursday morning thanks to Peninsula Kubota. Our 7 o'clock 3MP News, Sport, Weather and Traffic coming up.
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15: 10 degrees in Melbourne, partly cloudy atop today, 16 at 7 o'clock. Good morning. I'm David Armstrong. Jacinta Allen has been told she has lost the support of the Labor caucus and must stand down. But she's likely to hold on as there's no clear-cut contender for the top job. A meeting last night of factional leaders declared Premier Jacinta Allen had lost caucus support and should go. It sets up a leadership showdown for Tuesday as Parliament returns from the winter break. A family home has been targeted in an arson attack in Melbourne's northeast. is Madeleine Burke.
16: Police say the family is lucky to have escaped without injury. The family was asleep inside their Mill Park home when they were woken by what sounded like gunshots around 1:15 this morning. They ran out to the backyard as fire quickly moved through the front living room. Investigators don't believe any shots were fired. They have described it as a targeted arson attack. Detectives will investigate whether the fire is linked to any other recent incidents. Madeleine Burke, Melbourne.
15: Police say several offenders have ransacked an electronics store during a ram raid at Clayton this morning. A Mitsubishi crashed into the front doors of the Garden Road store around 1:30. The offenders fled with computer equipment. We're being reminded a nationwide test of a new emergency warning system will take place at 2 o'clock this afternoon. Emergency Management Minister Christy McBain says the old system will still also be in place this summer as they transition to the new one.
17: It's not reliant on any one telco provider and it's not subject to network congestion, which is incredibly important, particularly when you have a rapidly moving event. We continue to work with the states and territories, obviously, and we'll work through this next high-risk weather season before it becomes Australia's standalone system.
15: Taxpayers in Melbourne's inner city suburbs hold the state's biggest portion of HECS debt. ATO data reveals residents in Collingwood, Princes Hill, Carlton North and Docklands top the list. The average in those suburbs is more than $38,000. More than $2.5 billion has been generated by Melbourne's biggest ever winter events season. It started with a big freeze at the G, followed by State of Origin 2, the World Cup screenings at Fed Square and Docklands Firelight Festival. Pedestrian activity has been up 75% in parts of the city. Still to come, the footy finals, the NFL game at the G, and the Melbourne Film Festival. In finance, the dollar is trading at 69.84 US.
2: More of Melbourne and the Peninsula's best music is on the way, straight after the latest weather on 3MP. But now, it's sport.
15: Max King will have scans today after failing to play out his return match for St Kilda due to hamstring tightness. Brisbane defender Ty Gallop is expected to come under match review scrutiny after shoving Port Adelaide's Mitch Georgiades' head into the ground during the Lions' win over the Power. Oscar Piastri is slamming McLaren after the Aussie was forced to retire from the Hungarian Grand Prix with a gearbox issue. Piastri led most of the first half of the race but could not finish the event. It was won by teammate Lando Norris.
18: Getting taken out by a back mark is never really one of the things you think can go wrong, but I was proven wrong. And then obviously the gearbox, so not the easiest of days.
15: At the Commonwealth Games, Lani Pallister smashed the entire field by almost a full lap in the women's 1500 metre freestyle, while Cam McAvoy set a new games record of 20.97 seconds, just shy of his world record to win the 50 freestyle. And Tadej Pogačar has won the Tour de France for a record-equalling fifth time. That's the latest news and sports.
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20: There's been a crash in Keysborough, Perry Road at Pacific Drive, with traffic in both directions. A crash on the Monash Freeway city-bound before Belgrave-Hallam Road, with left-hand lanes closed and speeds at 40 km. Delays back there to Clyde Road, take the Princes Highway instead. The Hume Freeway is slowly building from O'Hearn's Road to Cooper Street. The Western Freeway building city-bound from Ferris Road to Hopkins Road, and the Deer Park Bypass building city-bound approaching Robinson's Road. For nearly 40 years, Starlight's been creating happiness for seriously ill children. 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And that's your latest traffic on 3MP.
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2: 3MP weather.
15: A partly cloudy day, a top of 16 degrees. There'll be showers increasing tomorrow. It'll be windy, the top of 17. Wednesday, showers 13. On Thursday, showers 13. By Friday, a partly cloudy day 14. And Saturday, sunny 16. On the bays, a strong wind warning. Northerlies 15, 20 knots, 30 knots later in the day with waves up to 2 metres. And currently, it's 10 degrees.
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0: Breakfast with Dave Ferguson. 3MP.
1: 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In fact,

0: Melbourne and the Peninsula's best music 3MP. Thank you, ABBA.
1: Thank you, Mother, for the rabbit.
0: Thank you, Rex. It's 7:09. Morning, Dave Ferguson here, getting Monday morning off and running. A wobbly weekend for John Bon Jovi. The latest, John Bon Jovi's the latest rock star to have one of these health issues, bringing early into a show. The 64-year-old was performing at Madison Square Garden, New York, playing night 8 of 9 in a residency there when he stopped the show.

John Bon Jovi was reported to be suffering from a sinus infection. Will hopefully be back into full health again soon. The rock and roll life can be a roller coaster, can't it? 10 past 7, 3 MP.

3MP Breakfast Monday, Mamas and Papas, Monday. It seems petrol prices look almost certain to rise from August 2. Prime Minister Anthony Albanese confirming yesterday that continuing the 16 cents per litre excise on diesel and petrol was not in the government's planning. Stocks of fuel remain stable, Australia having 42 days of petrol, 38 days of diesel and 32 days of jet fuel stocks. Partly cloudy, 16 the city, Peninsula 15, 17 Geelong. Tomorrow windy, showers increasing 17. 17 past 7, Australia's Christine Arnoux is coming to Frankston Arts Centre, performing Friday, August 14, and we have tickets to win. Enter for your exclusive double pass to Christine Arnoux at 3mp.com.au.

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2: There's been a crash on the Monash Freeway citybound before Belgrave-Hallam Road, with the left-hand lane closed there and speeds at 40 km/h. Delays are back there to the Princes Highway. Take the Princes Highway instead. There's delays after a breakdown on the Princes Freeway citybound after Forsyth Road, with delays back to the Maltby Bypass. A crash in Keysborough with Perry Road closed between Atlantic Drive and Pacific Drive. Take Hammond Road instead. If you see anything on the roads, call 1300 595 937. 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That's your latest traffic on 3MP.
0: 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Melbourne and the Peninsula's best start to the day.
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0: 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There is love in the air when John Paul Young sings That One We Know Him For Best after 7.30, 3MP News, Sport, Weather and Traffic, and following Bayside News, coming up with Sarah.
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12: 10 degrees in Melbourne, partly cloudy at top today, 16 at 7.30. Good morning. I'm David Armstrong. Supporters of Jacinta Allen say she will not be talked into standing down, despite a delegation of MPs poised to tell her she has lost the support of the party room. A meeting of factional conveners last night declared her time was up and she could not lead the party into the November election. But her remaining backers claimed the Premier would not step aside, despite the party's wishes, because there is no viable challenger. New polling shows One Nation is the most popular party among surveyed voters in regional, rural and outer suburbs. The Demos AU figures suggested the poll results of the 9,000 voters were reflected in an election. The minor party would win between 53 and 66 seats, and either Labor or One Nation will be likely to be left negotiating to try to form a minority government. Head of research George Hasnakos says the result challenges the perception that the minor party can't win in metro seats.
13: It is a very interesting result because it shows that One Nation could form a government. And on these figures, it would be a minority government. But the idea that One Nation can't win seats outside of rural and regional Australia has been debunked by this poll.
12: A Victorian magistrate's warned serious criminal offenders are increasingly being granted bail because of court backlogs delaying their trials. New government data shared by the Herald Sun shows more than 28% of pending county court criminal cases have been waiting more than a year, with hundreds stalled for more than 2 years. Man's been charged with murder following the death of a woman in Melbourne South East. That woman died in hospital after she was found with critical injuries at a home in Clyde North last night. Attending police arrested a 32-year-old man at the scene. He's been charged with one count of murder and will face court today. Police are investigating reports a Jewish teenager was threatened at knife point and assaulted while performing outreach work in Bentley. An 18-year-old man's told officers he was conducting door-to-door Jewish outreach work when a man threatened him with a knife, then punched him in the stomach. Officers searched a 69-year-old man and have seized two pocket knives. Massive bushfires are sweeping through parts of Europe. Correspondent Gavin Gray has more.
14: People have been evacuated from their homes in France and Spain as enormous wildfires wreak havoc in Europe. One fire near Bordeaux is just 15 kilometres from the centre of the city, and authorities aren't ruling out the possibility of having to evacuate it. Tinder dry conditions, high temperatures and strong winds are making the path of the wildfires difficult to predict. The rescue effort involves 2,500 firefighters, 1,500 military personnel and almost 1,200 police and gendarmes.
12: In finance, our dollar, 69.84 US.
1: For what's happening around Melbourne and the peninsula, go to 3mp.com.au. You can even submit your own community event for free publicity.
12: Alistair Clarkson acknowledges North Melbourne isn't quite there yet. The Roos haven't beaten a top 10 side this year, falling short to St Kilda by 31 points yesterday. Coach says their focus will now turn to Hawthorn next weekend.
15: The last four games we've all played against sides around us on the ladder, and we've been competitive in all four of the games without getting over the line in any of them. So probably tells you where we're at as a footy club. We're not quite there yet.
12: Australian swim legend Hayley Lewis was watching on as her son Kai anchored the 4x200 metre freestyle final. It's Australia's fifth gold in the pool on night three of the Commonwealth Games. And Oscar Piastri was forced to retire from the Formula One Hungarian Grand Prix, slamming his team for poor strategy. That's the latest news and sports.
11: Peninsula Curtains and Blinds, the Peninsula's number one choice for curtains, blinds, shutters and awnings. 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
1: 3MP Bayside News.
16: I'm Sarah Taylor. Expected reforms to the council rate cap could see the annual limit imposed on councils removed or restructured, allowing for a rise in Mornington Peninsula Shire rates. The Australian Services Union, which welcomes the removal of the cap, says the average council worker in Victoria earns around $70,000. But figures from the Mornington Peninsula Shire show the average full-time wage at the organisation is more than $131,000. The Mornington Community Support Centre has exceeded its winter appeal target, raising more than $150,000. Every year, the centre holds a winter appeal to raise funds for emergency relief, food, crisis accommodation, financial counselling and advocacy. And in MPFNL Seniors Women, Warragul Industrials have continued their unbeaten season, this time dispatching Frankston. The Dusties kept Frankston goalless until the final term, showing their dominance against a team that had, before the weekend's clash, only lost three games for the season. And that's the latest Bayside News on 3MP.
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17: There's been a crash on the Monash Freeway city bound before Belgrave Helen Road. The left-hand lane there is closed with speeds at 40 km and delays back to the Princes Highway. Take the Princes Highway instead. Delays after a breakdown on the Princes Freeway city bound after Forsyth Road with delays back to the Maltby Bypass and reports of a crash on the Hume Freeway city bound before Coopers Street. Only at RMIT Open Day can you get hands-on with your future. Visit Bundoora this Sunday or City and Brunswick public on August 9. Crycos 00122A, RTO 3046. I'm Ashley, and that's your latest traffic on 3MP.
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1: 3MP weather.
12: A partly cloudy day, a top of 16 degrees. There'll be showers increasing tomorrow. It'll be windy, the top of 17. Wednesday, showers 13. On Thursday, showers 13. By Friday, a partly cloudy day, 14. And Saturday, sunny, 16. On the bays, a strong wind warning. Northerlies, 15, 20 knots, 30 knots later in the day with waves up to 2 metres. And currently, it's 10 degrees.
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1: 3MP.

Melbourne and the Peninsula's best music 3MP, John Paul Young. Good morning. It's 20 to 8. It's Oz Alert Monday. We'll get that Oz Alert test a little later on today. I'll talk more about that shortly. But the census is something else that's looming up in our futures. August 11 is the date earmarked for Census Day, the day we take the national fingerprint, with a leading demographer saying insight into tracking shifts in dementia is a crucial component of the census this time. The question, are you living with a long-term health condition, was first asked back in 2021. So this year's census will help determine how things have changed in regards to dementia. We'll start receiving letters apparently soon from the Bureau of Stats with more information about this year's census and login codes and stuff like that. So keep an eye out on your letterbox for census information soon. Melbourne and the Peninsula's best music, 3MP.

dominant the peninsula's best music, 3MP, REO Speedwagon. It's Oz Alert Test Monday. As you are probably well aware, this afternoon at 2, an alert will be sent out to all compatible mobile phone devices across Australia. Our devices will vibrate, and then we'll hear a siren-like warning for 10 seconds, along with a notification on our screens to announce that the test is taking place. What will it sound like? This. Okay. That is the sound that we will hear at 2 o'clock this afternoon. If your device doesn't get the test, there could be a number of reasons why. You can actually turn your device off if you don't want to hear this, or if you feel like, you know, things are going to trigger you in some way, you can, you know, just turn your device off. You can find out more about this at ausalert.gov.au. That's ausalert.gov.au. This is, you know, an appropriate sort of sound for a test, I suppose, but I would like to have seen them go a little bit more creative. Couldn't we have had... or... I think that one is my favourite. The Oz Alert test at 2 today. Partly cloudy, 16 the city. Peninsula 15, 17 for Geelong. Windy, showers increasing tomorrow with a top of 17 degrees. A quarter to 8, 3MP.

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2: Looking at your traffic, there's been a crash on the Hume Freeway city-bound after O'Hearn's Road with the left-hand lane closed and speeds at 40 k's. Delays are back there to Craigieburn Road. Take the Hume Highway instead. There's delays because of a crash on the Monash Freeway city-bound before Belgrave-Hallam Road with delays back to the Princes Highway. Take the Princes Highway into the city instead. And a crash in Keysborough with Perry Road closed between Atlantic Drive and Pacific Drive. Take Hammond Road instead, and an incident on Malvern Road eastbound at Orong Road. The MG3 Vibe is available now from just $19,990 drive away. 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And I'm Ashley. That's your latest traffic on 3MP.
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0: Melbourne and the Peninsula's Best Music 3MP, Yazoo. And repeating the earlier question...
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0: The impossible question we gave you earlier this morning. A farmer has 20 sheep, 10 pigs and 10 cows. If we call the pigs cows, how many cows do we have? Text the text line 0488 059 059. The answer in 60 minutes time. 3MP's 8 o'clock news, sport, weather and traffic next.
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15: 10 degrees in Melbourne, partly cloudy at top today, 16, 8 o'clock. Good morning. I'm David Armstrong. A meeting last night of Labor factional leaders has declared Premier Jacinta Allen has lost caucus support and should go. State political editor at The Age, Chip LeGrand, has told 3AW Breakfast the Premier was then informed after the meeting she should stand aside.
16: I think it's increasingly likely now, it's very likely. Today is going to be a weird day. At Spring Street, you have a situation where people who are convinced, including sort of factional leaders, but also quite a few MPs convinced that the Premier, the time is up, she needs to stand down, and there will be a number of things done today to convince her of that.
15: A family's escaped a house fire at Mill Park, described by police as a targeted arson attack. Family was asleep inside their Ford Court home when they were woken by what sounded like gunshots just after one this morning. They ran out to the backyard as fire quickly moved through the front living room. Drivers are being warned of an incremental price increase in petrol and diesel over the coming weeks once the fuel excise rate returns again. Federal government says there are no plans to extend the discount for a third time when it expires on the 2nd of August. An indexation bump will come into effect a day later, adding a further 1.5 cents per litre at the Bowser. The NRMA's Peter Khoury says the change, however, will not be immediate.
17: The increases will happen gradually. And as I said, we didn't expect prices to fall as much as they did in April, but they started to fall and they fell all the way through to July. So don't panic buy. If you need to fill up, buy as much as you need and no more.
15: Police have busted two speeding P-platers on the Monash Freeway in the space of 2 hours, driving at what they've described as outrageous speeds. A Mazda Ute with four passengers and a 19-year-old driver was detected travelling 160 k's an hour in a 100 zone. Then a Ford Falcon was caught travelling at 200 k's, double the limit. Police say both cars were continually cutting through traffic while speeding. The lights on the Melbourne Star observation wheel will be turned on this week. It will be the first time since September 2021. New co-owner Jay Jones says the lights to be switched on Thursday night ahead of a major revamp.
18: And there'll be some new experiences in the cabin. You know, get some VIP gondolas that will be doing an unlimited drink pre-event happy half hour in the cabins. And there's some other experiences in the cabins for all ages that we'll do.
15: In finance, the dollar's trading at 69.84 US.
2: Weekday mornings at 9, it's 9 songs that all share a common theme. 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The 9 at 9 on 3MP.
15: Max King will have scans this morning after his first match in more than 2 years was cut short by hamstring tightness. Eddie Summerfield reports.
19: The St Kilda forward came from the ground in the third quarter with hamstring tightness. Coach Ross Lyon fiercely defending the decision to bring King back without a VFL game.
20: Hindsight's 20-20, isn't it? Can't be timid soul sitting in the sideline.
19: Meantime, the AFL will map out State of Origin's return today. WA to face South Australia in Perth next year. Victoria to face the Crow Eaters in Adelaide in 2028, before Perth hosts the Vics and WA again the following year. Eddie Summerfield, Melbourne.
15: Gymnast Jessie Moore has won the nation's first men's individual all-round Commonwealth Games medal in 16 years, taking the bronze in Glasgow, while Australia has defeated England 66-47 in netball's group stage. And Tadej Pogačar has won the Tour de France for a record-equalling fifth time. That's the latest news and sport.
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22: There's delays because of a crash on the Monash Freeway city bound before Belgrave Helen Road, with delays back to the Prince's Highway. Take the Prince's Highway instead. A crash on the Hume Freeway city bound after O'Hearn's Road, with the left-hand lane closed and speeds at 40 k's. Delays back to Craigieburn Road. A crash on the Mornington Peninsula Freeway southbound at Ballarato Road, with the right-hand lane closed and speeds at 40 k's. And Ferguson Plair's Bakehouse is celebrating 125 years of yum. 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That's your latest traffic on 3MP.
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2: 3MP weather.
15: A partly cloudy day, a top of 16 degrees. There'll be showers increasing tomorrow. It'll be windy, the top of 17. Wednesday, showers 13. On Thursday, showers 13. By Friday, a partly cloudy day, 14. And Saturday, sunny, 16. On the bays, a strong wind warning. Northerlies, 15, 20 knots, 30 knots later in the day, with waves up to 2 metres. And currently, it's 10 degrees.
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21: This is

Melbourne and the Peninsula's best music 3MP. Welcome to the Monday Club. Club Nouveau, a lean on me Monday morning, 8:09. Dave Ferguson here. A Finland supermarket in Finland is creating a club of a very different kind, introducing single shopping baskets as a way to shoppers can signal their single availability in the hope that they can be approached in the supermarket aisle, asked for a date as they shop for dates. Approached for a dinner for two as they shop for their stew. The baskets are bright pink coloured baskets. Regular baskets are also available for those who aren't, you know, involved in wanting to signal their intentions. Some concerns have been made that the pink baskets could lead to awkward encounters mid-aisle. You could get a knockback in the chops. A firm no amongst the potato. Near the dakar. Or a rejection alongside the confection. We'll see how that all turns out. 3MP.

Mitchell Unlimited, every Saturday morning from 8. Miss the show? 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

Melbourne and the Peninsula's best music 3MP down on the corner, Credence. Today's Herald Sun reports the Melbourne Star Observation Wheel will soon light up for the first time since it was shut down back in 2021. The Star Observation Wheel back soon. Partly cloudy, 16, the city, Peninsula 15, Geelong 17 tomorrow. Showers, wind increasing and 17 degrees. 9 at 9 back this morning, 9 song long trip with music that has a certain connection to it. Join me from 9 this morning for our 9 at 9 here on 3MP.

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2: There's been a crash involving three cars on the Mornington Peninsula Freeway southbound at Ballarato Road, with right-hand lanes closed and speeds at 40 km/h. Crash in Keysborough on the Dandenong Bypass at Chapel Road, with traffic in both directions. A crash in Mount Waverley on Stevenson's Road at Waverley Road. And reports of a crash in South Morang on Plenty Road at Lakes Boulevard, with delays in both directions. 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I'm Ashley, and that's your latest traffic on 3MP.
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Southern and the Peninsula's best music, 3MP Fleetwood Mac. News out over the weekend, police will start using drones to hunt down those who use illegal monkey and trail bikes or overpowered e-bikes. Concerns have been raised by residents of Hastings, Rosebud and Mornington. These groups or gangs of riders can be pretty frightening to encounter. If you're walking your dog or you're cycling by yourself, it can be, they can come out in whole groups. Quite disconcerting. More in 3MP Bayside News coming up with Sarah, together with all the rest of the stuff at 8:30 next.

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9: 10 degrees in Melbourne, partly cloudy at top today, 16 to 8:30. Good morning. David Armstrong. Labor MPs will go to Jacinta Allen today, asking her to step aside as Premier. After a meeting last night of factional leaders declared she had lost the support of the caucus. Supporters say she'll refuse, as there's no viable alternative candidate. State political editor at The Age, Chip LeGrand, says the spectre of Dan Andrews looms large.
10: In some ways, in the minds of some voters, Jacinta Allen has never quite been accepted in the job because people feel like she's just a continuation of the Andrews government, and people are well sick of that. Whether or not he gets involved on the factional side of things, I don't know.
9: Accused criminals facing the most serious charges are now more likely to be released on bail because of a court backlog. More than 28% of pending criminal matters in the county court have been stalled by more than a year. Dean of Law at Southern Cross University, David Helpin, says justice delayed is justice denied.
11: You can imagine, hypothetically, if you've got a five-year delay before someone's tried and they've been charged, it's going to be more likely you're going to give them bail than hold them in custody. Because they might not get 5 years, or they might be innocent.
9: The terror suspect in the attack on a Pride event in Berlin has been shot and killed during a confrontation with police. The 21-year-old drove a van into a crowd, killing one person, leaving at least 29 critically injured. Investigators say he was known to police, he had tried to join Islamic State, and they are not looking for anyone else.
12: We encountered one perpetrator here. We are not currently looking for others.
9: In other news, data reveals a private school education for two children in Melbourne is soon set to cost more than $1 million over 13 years. Firefighters in Maui have been working out of a converted petrol station into car yard for almost 8 years. That's despite the promise of a new headquarters. We're being reminded a nationwide test of a new emergency warning system will take place at 2 o'clock this afternoon. In finance, the dollar, 69.84 US.
7: More of Melbourne and the Peninsula's best music is on the way, straight after the latest weather on 3MP. But now, it's sport.
9: The AFL has locked in State of Origin for the next three seasons. WA will face South Australia next year before the Vics return the following 2 years, with one match against each of the two states, games to be played in February. Tadej Pogačar has further cemented his legacy as one of cycling's all-time greats, winning the Tour de France for a record-equalling fifth time. And Australia's sitting pretty at the top of the Commonwealth Games medal tally, 39 medals, 17 of them gold after day three. That's the latest news and sports.
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7: 3MP Bayside News.
13: I'm Sarah Taylor. Police on the Mornington Peninsula are using drones to stop hoons on motorbikes, illegal monkey and trail bikes and overpowered e-bikes. The drones help identify offending and track down those putting themselves and others in harm's way. Operation Track has been established in response to concerns raised to police by residents, particularly in the Hastings, Rosebud and Mornington areas. Expected reforms to the council rate cap could see the annual limit imposed on councils removed or restructured, allowing for a rise in Mornington Peninsula Shire rates. The Australian Services Union, which welcomes the removal of the cap, says the average council worker in Victoria earns around $70,000. But figures from the Mornington Peninsula Shire show the average full-time wage at the organisation is more than $131,000. And in MPFNL Men's Division 1 Seniors, Devon Meadows handed out an unexpected defeat to second on the ladder, Lang Warren. The Kangaroos failed to fire all day, trailing Devon Meadows at every break to notch up just their third defeat of the season. And that's the latest Bayside News on 3MP.
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14: There's been a three-car crash on the Mornington Peninsula Freeway southbound at Ballarato Road with the right-hand lane closed and speeds at 40 km. A crash in Keysborough at the Dandenong Bypass at Chapel Road with traffic in both directions. A crash in Mount Waverley on Stevenson's Road at Waverley Road. And reports of a crash at South Morang on Plenty Road at Lakes Boulevard with delays in both directions. 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And I'm Ashley. That's your latest traffic on 3MP.
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7: 3MP weather.
9: A partly cloudy day, a top of 16 degrees. There'll be showers increasing tomorrow. It'll be windy, the top of 17. Wednesday, showers 13. On Thursday, showers 13. By Friday, a partly cloudy day 14. And Saturday, sunny 16. On the bays, a strong wind warning. Northerlies 15, 20 knots, 30 knots later in the day with waves up to 2 metres. And currently, it's 10 degrees.
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Feel

0: Melbourne and the Peninsula's best music 3MP, Paul Simon's Mother and Child Reunion. A quarter to nine Monday is our weekly reunion with the anchor of Channel 7 News weeknights at 6. Here we go. It's Peter Mitchell from Mitch Monday. Morning, Mitch.
1: A very good morning to you, Ferg, and your listeners. Happy Monday to everybody out there.
0: Excellent. Reports that Labor power brokers will confront Premier Jacinta Allen, citing a lack of support in her leadership.
1: This will be the big story tonight, Dave, no doubt about it. Crisis talks last night. And yes, it looks as if there are rumblings. So we'll have the latest on all of that. But it appears that the Premier's support is dwindling. And yes, there might be changes afoot. And ironically, it's all happening during the Commonwealth Games over in Glasgow. And that's a very telling timing, isn't it, really?
0: Speaking of the Commonwealth Games, we're rivers of gold already for Australia.
1: Unbelievable, Dave. It was widely tipped that we'd be having something of a gold rush over there. But yeah, it's just been incredible, hasn't it? Everywhere you look, we're getting trifectas on the podium, gold, silver and bronze to Australia. It's quite amazing and great to see. Again, it's just a pity that it's not happening on our own doorstep.
0: It is certainly an Aussie sporting flex, that's for sure. Another dreadful result for poor old Oscar Piastri in the F1.
1: Yes, and losing his cool too, very unlike Oscar to an expletive-laden breakdown. But yeah, not happy, but it's been a season from hell for him, hasn't it? It hasn't gone at all as expected.
0: We will look to you tonight at 6 on 7, Peter Mitchell.
1: Tremendous, Ferg. Thank you very much indeed. Have a great week, everyone.
0: A partly cloudy Monday for Melbourne today, a top of 16 degrees. Mornington Peninsula heading for 15, Geelong 17. Tomorrow, windy, showers increasing and a top of 17. 12 to 9, 3MP.

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2: And looking at your traffic, the Hume Freeway is slow city bound from O'Hearn's Road to Cooper Street, and the Calder Freeway slowly building from King's Road to Green Gully Road. There are delays on the Mornington Peninsula Freeway after a three-car crash southbound at Ballarato Road. There's a crash in Belgrave South on Belgrave Hallam Road, northbound at Wellington Road. A crash in Keysborough at the Dandenong Bypass at Chapel Street with delays in both directions, and reports of a crash in Deer Park on Ballarat Road at Station Road. There's more ways to go electric with Toyota. 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I'm Ashley, and that's your latest traffic on 3MP.

0: Melbourne and the Peninsula's best music 3MP, Monkey's Song, that turned 60 last week, recorded around this time in 1966, Last Train to Clarksville. Now, ahead of the news coming up, the impossible question was a real farmyard affair this morning. A farmer has 20 sheep. Thank you. 10 pigs. 10 cows. If we call the pigs cows, how many cows does he have? The answer, the farmer will have 10 cows. Because we call the pigs cows doesn't make them cows. They're still pigs, despite what we call them. 10 cows, the answer. We could call them cows with guns.
1: We will

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15: 10 degrees in Melbourne, partly cloudy at top today, 16. It's 9 o'clock. Good morning. I'm David Armstrong. Ben Carroll is reportedly reconsidering his promise not to challenge Jacinta Allen after the Premier was told she had lost the support of the Labor caucus. A meeting last night of factional leaders declared Premier Jacinta Allen should go. The Deputy Premier has previously declared he would not challenge and would only take the job if approached. State political editor at The Age, Chip Legrand, says the crisis is coming to a head.
16: So all eyes will be on Ben Carroll, who, according to sources close to him, just spoken to this morning, he is reconsidering his position. So obviously a matter of weeks ago, he ruled himself out. But over the last couple of days, you've had a number of colleagues going to him, urging him to reconsider.
15: New polling suggests One Nation's continuing to carve support from the major parties and could even win enough seats to form a potential minority government. The Demos AU figures suggest if the poll results were reflected in an election, the minor party could win between 53 and 66 seats. Head of research George Hasnakos says support is not exclusive to rural and regional electorates.
17: The election is almost 2 years away, but the important thing is there is a bit of talk around that, well, One Nation can't win seats in outer metropolitan Australia, and this poll shows that's wrong.
15: A legal expert believes Victoria should get rid of jury trials, blaming them for a spike in court delays that's resulted in accused criminals increasingly being released on bail. More than 28% of trials in the county court have been stalled for more than a year. Dean of Law at Southern Cross University, David Halpin, says there's a simple fix to clear the backlog.
18: Jury trials take a huge amount of time and resources, cause delays. Jurors get sick, you have a hung verdict. The law has to be explained to them every time, which doesn't have to, of course, occur where there's judge-only trials.
15: Homicide Squad detectives have charged a man following the death of a woman at Clyde North last night. A woman was found with serious injuries at a home in Generation Drive around 6:30. She later died in hospital. A 32-year-old man known to the woman was arrested at the property. Police say several offenders have ransacked an electronics store during a ram raid at Clayton this morning. Mitsubishi crashed into the front doors of the Garden Road store around 1:30. Offenders fled with computer equipment. Taxpayers in Melbourne's inner city suburbs hold the state's biggest portion of HECS debt. ATO data reveals residents in Collingwood, Princes Hill, Carlton North and Docklands top the list. The average bill, more than $38,000. Finance, the dollar, $69.84.
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15: St Kilda has moved into the top 10, but the focus is on Max King, the star forward, to have scans on hamstring tightness today after playing just over a half in the win over North Melbourne. Cam McAvoy swam a new Commonwealth Games record to win the 50-metre freestyle. Time of 20.97 seconds, just shy of his world record. The Olympic champ telling Seven was a beautiful swim.
19: It's nice. 12 years ago, I got silver here in this event. Over a second slower. It was 22.0. So, yeah, 12 years on. I've got my own son back home. My wife and Hartley, my son, are back home watching. It's like the crack of dawn back there. Love you guys.
15: Australia sitting at the top of the medal tally. 39 medals, 17 gold after day three. And Oscar Piastri slamming McLaren after the Aussie was forced to retire from the Hungarian Grand Prix with a gearbox issue. That's the latest news and sports.
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20: And checking your traffic this morning, there's been a crash in Mount Waverley at Blackburn Road, northbound at the Monash Freeway, a crash in Belgrave South at Belgrave Hallam Road, northbound at Wellington Road, a crash in Keysborough on the Dandenong Bypass at Chapel Road with delays in both directions, and reports of a crash in Deer Park at Ballarat Road on Station Road. 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And I'm Ashley. That's your latest traffic on 3MP.
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13: 3MP Weather.
15: A partly cloudy day, a top of 16 degrees. There'll be showers increasing tomorrow. It'll be windy, the top of 17. Wednesday, showers 13. On Thursday, showers 13. By Friday, a partly cloudy day, 14. And Saturday, sunny, 16. On the bays, a strong wind warning. Northerlies, 15, 20 knots, 30 knots later in the day with waves up to 2 metres. And currently, it's 10 degrees.
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Peas 9 at 9, the 9 songs in a row that have a unique connection to them, thanks to sharmaclodge.com.au, offering short-term respite care exclusively to adults with disability or illness. 6 to go, and the next of those today is A Touch of John Farnham, 3MP.

for SharmackLodge.com.au. It's 3MP's 9 at 9. Now we're into this morning's last two. And Whitney Houston with the song that was initially recorded by George Benson for the biopic on Muhammad Ali, The Greatest Love of All, 3MP.

0: to me.
1: Melbourne and the Peninsula's best music 3MP, Billy Joel. Everyone's talking about that new sound, funny, but it's still... wrapped up the 9 at 9 there with Billy Joel, but what was common to the 9 songs? It turned out to be more of a struggle than I could have expected. That one was tough. Even Jeff, who correctly answered it, first correct text in on the text line this morning, struggled a little bit by Jeff's standards, didn't contact us till 10 past 9 with the correct answer. But he had it pretty much to himself. Everybody else didn't really identify it. What was it? 80s solo artists. 80s solo stars in each and every case. John Farnham, Whitney, Lionel, Phil Collins, Darryl Braithwaite, Billy Joel, Tina, Elton, Cher. All the solo stars of the 80s this morning on the 9 at 9, thanks to Sharmac Lodge. We'll do another one tomorrow. Partly cloudy, 16 for the city, Peninsula 15, Geelong 17. Windy, showers increasing tomorrow, 17. James Taylor coming up next.
2: The songs that made you what you are today. Dance with me. 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See, I've been through the desert on a horse with no. 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
2: 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Being a part of this show, I have the opportunity of sharing some very special things about my dad, as well as celebrating his life through his music.
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9: G'day there. Police and crews attending a crash in Narre Warren East, Belgrave, Hallam Road at Wellington Road. Said police are directing traffic with delays in all directions. Looking at the goods for the Mornington Peninsula Freeway, clear in both directions. Same to the Frankston Freeway and Nepean Highway. The Monash, though, brake lines from Eastlink to Warrigal Road and the West Gate over the bridge into the tunnel. If you see anything on the roads, 1300 595 937. 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I'm Andy, and that's the latest traffic on 3MP.

0: Melbourne and the Peninsula's Best Music 3MP and ABBA. We know there's a big focus on the 2 o'clock this afternoon Oz Alert test for our devices, but at 11 o'clock this morning, there's a library van visit to Flinders Civic Hall to provide some basic tech help and guidance to you. The van also makes visits to Balnarring, Flinders, Mount Martha, Redhill, Sorrento. 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
11: 12 degrees in Melbourne, partly cloudy atop today, 16. It's 10 o'clock. Good morning. I'm David Armstrong. Cabinet meets next hour with plans to set up a new organised crime commission, but Labor's expected leadership challenge tomorrow is stealing the spotlight. Ben Carroll's now reconsidering his position, with the party reportedly turning against the Premier. Political reporter at Nine, Heidi Murphy, says Jacinta Allen has no plans to resign this close to the election. Believes she still has the backing of her colleagues.
12: I understand the plan is to tell her today you need to go under your own steam, go in your own right, or be pushed out tomorrow. She's planning to try to stare that down. Believing they don't have the numbers to move against her, she'll be trying to use Cabinet today to come up with some Hail Mary policies.
11: A family has escaped unharmed after what's been described as a targeted arson attack on their home at Mill Park. The family fled to the backyard of the Ford Court home after they were woken by the fire and what sounded like gunshots just after one this morning. Investigators don't believe any shots were fired, and a crime scene's now been established. An arson chemist and a detective are expected to attend the property today. A federal Liberal senator has left the door open.